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Good news. If you find some, spread it around, would you? Shaboozy now in the Coyote. 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

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Kevin Powers, a new one, Shaboozy, and this one as well. It's called Move On.

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I'll be back tomorrow afternoon, 2 o'clock. Till then, keep your feet on the ground and your ankles right above them. Jim Diamond with you. Thank you. 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

0: Corda Lake. Don't miss out on this year's one and only Coyote Cruise. 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
1: Hey, y'all, I'm Chase Matthew. 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

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It's all a part of the 99 Days of Summer. 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

0: show. But I look, and there is old Big Spider Boy. And he's crawling right towards my shorts.
1: Dang, man.
0: And I go, hey.
1: You get away from my shorts.
0: No.
1: Bad Spidey.
0: Are spiders deaf?
1: What?
0: Are spiders deaf?
1: They don't traditionally have ears or eardrums.
0: No.
1: They process specialized, highly sensitive hairs on their legs that can detect airborne sounds and vibrations from several feet away, Kevin.
0: That guy's legs must not have been working
1: Probably shaved them.
0: The old hairy legs of the spider.
1: Your spider had January legs?
0: January legs?
1: Yeah, you don't shave them in the wintertime.
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1: Hey, y'all. 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
0: And anyone else who wants to work for free. It's Spokane's official morning show. Jay and Kevin.
8: Well, hello, good morning, ladies and gentlemen, boys and girls, kids and adults of all ages and sizes. Hello and hi there. 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It's a Wednesday. It is Steve's day, 6/24/26. Hi, Steve.
9: Hi, Jay. It's your day.
8: No, why is it my day?
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9: Do you?
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9: Okay.
8: 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Come on now.
9: Oh, I see.
8: Yeah, there's no way anybody would ever think that. 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Otherwise, it's Saturday, Sunday, you know, 1, 2.
9: Right. No, I'm just talking Monday through Friday.
8: Fridays.
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9: Yep, yep.
8: Tuesdays, 3. Wednesdays, 4. Mondays, 5.
9: Wow, Tuesday with the surprise.
8: Well, Reggie sneaks in there, so.
9: Oh,
8: you know.
9: Okay. All right.
8: Yeah, Friday, obvious reasons. Friday guys are here. They're fun. I like Thursdays because it's almost Friday, and it's almost Friday, guys. And then, you know, Reg is fun. Enjoy Reg.
9: Uh-huh.
8: But I do enjoy Wednesdays because we get Warren on at 7:45, so that's good. You know what? They're all a 10.
9: Wow.
8: Changed my mind. All 10s.
9: Okay. Talk it out. You just got to talk it out.
8: Well, yeah, absolutely.
9: I totally get it.
8: Hey, by the way, thanks for the sauce. I forgot to thank you for that the other day.
9: Oh, yes.
10: You know how I love sauce, Steve.
9: I figured you'd be a fan. I don't know if I should be bringing those in or not. You do like it, yeah?
10: Of course you should, yeah.
9: Okay, all right.
8: Let's see. What did you bring me anyway?
9: Let's see. Only the best, Jay.
8: is this all KFC stuff?
9: It is.
8: Okay. So, honey sauce, uh-huh. Which I don't know why they put the sauce in there. Does that mean it's not really honey?

0: What is this? KFC's? Oh, is this barbecue sauce?
1: Mm.
0: Oh, KFC sauce. Sweet, smoky, and tangy.
1: Would that still be considered barbecue sauce?
0: It doesn't look like it.
1: Okay.
0: It's too yellow to be.
1: Oh, is that what color? It's yellow?
0: Yeah, okay. It looks like a. I don't know what that is. I'm willing to put it on anything. I'm the person who brings in all the packets of sauce.
1: Right.
0: As leftovers. So, yeah, good job. Thank you.
1: Okay. That might be good on. No, never mind.
0: Really?
1: I was going to say.
0: Okay, never mind then.
1: Well, no, I was about to say. Oh, man. I was about to say toast, and that's not good.
0: The tangy, smoky, tangy, sweetie, sweetie, smoky, tangy?
1: Yeah.
0: No, that's not good on toast. What are we doing?
1: I don't know. I was thinking of
0: that's what the buttery sauce is for.
1: Yeah, you're right. You're right.
0: Or the honey.
1: That was for the rolls. Not the rolls.
0: Also,
1: biscuits.
0: For the biscuits.
1: Yeah.
0: Also, people, you know, I've called my wife that honey. I call her that quite a bit. Maybe I should start calling her honey sauce.
1: Ooh.
0: How's that sound?
1: It kind of sounds delightful.
0: Hey, honey sauce. Now, I don't know if that works. You put sauce at the end of it. Put sauce at the end of any nickname that you call your significant other and see how it works.
1: All right. Let's try this.
0: Hey, babe sauce.
1: Babe sauce?
0: No, that's...
1: Not bad.
0: I mean, it's not great.
1: Well, you got to say it more like, hey, babe sauce. You know? I think that really adds
0: Is that
1: to
0: how it.
1: It
0: works?
1: Yeah. Jay, I know.
0: I was going to say, what's up, baby sauce?
1: Yeah,
0: no, because that sounds horrible.
1: What other nicknames do you call your wife? that you can say on air.
0: Love bug. Love bug. Hey, what's up, love bug sauce?
1: Love bug sauce.
0: Pumpkin sauce.
1: I like pumpkin sauce.
0: Cupcake. Muffin sauce.
1: Love bug sauce might have the win.
0: And why is my phone buzzing? I'm afraid to look. Oh, good. It's not her. Okay. Just some... Yeah, some
1: know-it-all.
0: Some news thing. Who knows?
1: Oh,
0: yeah.
1: Okay.
0: Yeah, it's fine.
1: News sauce?
0: Yeah.
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0: Sweetheart sauce? I don't know.
1: Ooh, that does sound like it belongs on a menu, though.
0: If you do the food nicknames like cupcake sauce, it's probably better.

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1: Kathy on the text line had the best one. If you call your spouse hot, it's just hot sauce.
2: You're calling them just hot?
1: Yeah, what's up, hot?
2: And then hot sauce.
1: I mean,
2: I'm confused.
1: Yeah.
3: Cannonball!
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0: 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Jay Daniels.
9: So he sent her a bagpiper?
10: He did not. That was Bono. He sent her...
9: Ooh, should we send Steve that for his birthday on Saturday?
0: Kevin James.
10: Steve, do you like the bagpipes?
11: You know, if anybody showed up at my door on Saturday...
9: call the cops.
0: On the Big 99.9 Coyote Country.
9: Haven't had a 90 yet this year, Steve. I don't know if you knew that. Might get there today.
11: Did we not get up to 90, what was it, 2 weeks ago?
9: Mm-mm. Apparently not. I mean, I heard Matt lying about it then, if we did. It's possible. I don't know. Maybe he doesn't seem like a liar, but he could have been lying. I don't know.
11: Okay, so did my Toyota Corolla.
9: You'd lied?
11: Mm-hmm.
9: Oh, well, yeah, that's likely. Said it was like 174.
11: Yeah.
9: Like, it's hot. It didn't feel quite that hot, but okay.
11: It's a little off.
9: Keep in mind, it'll be 57 for a high on Sunday.
11: Ooh, perfect for Hoop Fest.
9: Yeah. I mean, you and I did this off the air the other day. Let's see. Remember the variety of forecasts we saw based on the apps that we used?
11: It was like 10 degrees.
9: Yeah, it was 12 degrees difference for Sunday's temperature. Let's see what this one says. So the Google forecast says 57 on Sunday. The Apple app says 64. I mean, a little closer, but yeah. Either way, it's not 90. It'll be in the 60s Friday, Saturday, 50s on Sunday, possibly 60s on Monday before we get back to, like, you know, June type weather. So we'll get like a 4 day where it's just, I mean, you might as well clean the house.
11: That is bizarre.
9: That is a weird one. And look, if you got indoor stuff to do, don't do it the next 2 days. Or 3 days. Do it after that.
12: Hello. My name is Producer Steve. Producer Steve.
13: Producer Steve.
14: Hi, Steve.
9: Hi, Steve.
14: I am your biggest fan.
15: Thank you so much.
16: Steve is my middle name.
2: My first name is
4: Producer.
13: Allow me to reintroduce myself. My name is
12: Producer Steve.
14: Who loves orange soda?
15: Steve loves orange soda.
16: Oh yes, oh yes, oh yes, it's true. Ooh.
17: All ready for this?
18: Oh yeah.
19: Please welcome to the show, the one and only Producer Steve.
12: Producer Steve.
11: What up? Let me tell you, Jay, I have successfully changed my route just in time for the construction to be over.
9: Oh, now you don't have to, like, are you talking about just to get into the building?
11: Well, to travel from my apartment to
9: here. You hit construction anyway.
11: What's that?
9: You hit construction anyway, besides just right here at the building. You hit it on other roads?
11: Well, because I normally do the Maple Street Bridge.
9: Oh, yeah.
11: Which
9: okay.
11: is supposed to open.
9: Is it Friday or no?
11: I thought it was, well, I guess it's technically Friday. I think it's Thursday night.
9: Oh, okay.
11: If I'm not mistaken. That might be wrong.
9: Well, I hope it's not wrong, because now people have changed their entire route.
11: But yeah, I've been going.
9: So you're saying you don't have to think about it anymore? Now it's just automatic? You're rerouting yourself without going, oh, can't go that way?
11: Well, almost. I just am fully aware of the situation.
9: Because I did it today where I didn't turn where I normally turn because the street behind the building is closed. I remembered right. before I got there, just in time for them to almost have the project finished.
11: Are they almost done with that?
9: It looks like they're getting pretty close. I think they have put some of it back together.
11: Okay.
9: And I know that the area that was closed has lessened. You know what I mean? So it's like, it's not as wide as it was before. So I hope that means they're getting there.
11: Okay. All right. Yeah, that'd be helpful. I mean,
9: how many times did you try to take the Maple Street Bridge and then, oop?
11: Well, I will say, so what I like to do is go down Division.
9: That is fun. I like that, too. That's one of my favorite things.
11: Instead of going Monroe.
9: Monroe. Oh, okay, yeah.
11: Matt,
9: go ahead.
11: Emphasis wrong?
9: Emphasis.
11: Mm-hmm. Anyway, so I've done the thing where I've turned right instead of left. Like, out of the parking lot here?
9: Yeah, yeah.
11: And then I go, ugh.
9: Yeah, then you're going the wrong way. You got to turn around.
11: Yeah.
9: You're right. It opens tomorrow, by the way.
11: It does. Okay.
9: Yeah, that's what they're saying.
11: During the day or at night? Unclear.
9: It just says at the end of the day. It's very loose.
11: Okay.
9: Very loose, guys.
11: Yeah. Well, they, I don't know. Originally, I think it was supposed to be a couple days before they closed down that they were supposed to, you know, start construction.
9: Yeah.
11: So, you know, I'll give them a couple hours extra.
9: I mean, getting that closed or reopened before Hoop Fest would be kind of neat.
11: Yeah.
9: That would be a pretty good idea, actually.
11: And I guess before Friday, because people are picking up their stuff, too.
9: Yeah, packet pickup and all that. Yeah, it says by the end of Thursday.
11: Okay, perfect.
9: So there you have it.
11: Well, I'm looking forward to that because it makes it a lot easier, but it's not that big of a deal. Although, now that I've gotten used to going one exit further, kind of looping around,
9: right.
11: doing the whole thing.
9: Yeah.
11: I don't know. But just in time, Jay, that's what I'm all about. I'm all about timing and emphasizing, apparently.
9: We go one direction out of our house to take Sullivan and one way to go to take Barker.
11: Okay.
9: Barker was closed for a while. It wasn't closed. They just had a little detour. But Sullivan is actually closed now. There's like an 8-block section of Sullivan that is completely closed down. So now, about the time we're taking Sullivan, because Barker, and we always took Barker. And so then we were like, oh, don't take Barker. We got a detour. Okay, take Sullivan. So now we're like, oh, God, don't take Sullivan because it's actually closed. Go back to Barker. Last night, my wife almost hit me in the face because I started to turn towards Sullivan, and she pointed the other direction. She's like, no, Barker. And I was like, oh, no, and like almost hit me in the face, and which isn't all that unusual. But I was like, yeah, you start going that way, and then you have a big mess, because if you don't turn around immediately, you are you're going way out of your way, because now the detour for Sullivan is long and tedious.
11: You're donezo.
9: Yeah, because they don't want you to go down the side roads. You know, they don't like you cut through neighborhoods, which I get, because that's a lot of traffic.
11: Sure. Okay, that makes sense. Now, my question to you, Jay, is do you or your wife, when the other person is driving, do you do the thing like that driver's ed teachers do, where you like press on the brake real quick?
9: You put your foot on the floor like there's a brake there?
11: Yeah, or like press on the gas or something?
9: No. Not if she wants to ride in the car.
0: Ah. The Big 99.9 Coyote Country.
9: No, I mean, we don't do that.
11: Okay.
9: It's very subtle.
11: Break.
9: Yeah, right. Are you, go ahead, apply. Mm-hmm. Slow. You see them stopping, right?
11: Yeah.

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10: I like that song.
1: Yes, you're welcome, Steve. And we will draw for that this Friday. So we can qualify today at 8, 10, noon, 2, and 4. All right, let's go ahead and also pick your poison-ish for a little game we're going to play in about 15 minutes. We got a bunch of different kind of tickets, so hold on for that. Telling you, man, the World Cup has opened people's eyes to how great America is.
10: I've heard that.
1: People are going crazy. People who maybe before didn't think it was a great place.
11: Guys, I think we owe you a big apology, because what we think America's like, it's exactly not what it's like. But listen, when you go to America, you actually see what it's like with your own two eyes. Honestly, people are so nice here. The hospitality is amazing. People are just so accommodating, and anything you want, they will do it.
12: And the thing is, the people here are so nice, so polite. And in the UK, we think the complete opposite. We think people are not nice. We think it's very dangerous here. But it's not, guys. You need to go to America to experience it. Because if you're not, then you're missing out. You're 100% missing out.
1: Yeah, you're missing out, man. It's awesome. And I mean, heaven forbid that you ever have Texas barbecue.
13: I just had Texas barbecue for the first time in my life. Poof. Better than any moment in my life. And I am married and have two kids. Oh, but in France, you have the crêpes, le petit pain au chocolat, le croissant. No, I give my left croissant. For a Texas brisket.
1: I give my left croissant for a Texas biscuit. Ah, okay.
13: Wow. Better than anything I've ever tasted.
12: When you go to a restaurant, you leave a tip. It's because they're so nice. But my waitress, she came over and talked to us like we had known each other for years. She it was like she wanted to be my best friend. And at the end, I felt stupid not to leave a tip in France. They want to take up the tip of my head.
1: They want to take up the tip of my head.
10: That's pretty extreme.
1: I mean, people love it. The world loves it.
14: I'll tell you what, yeah? I pledge allegiance. I do. Uh-huh. What piece of paper do I need to sign on? I want in on America more than I've ever wanted in on anything in my life. You see that plane there? If it's going to America, I'm going to jump up. I'm going to grab it.
10: I mean, that's pretty awesome, right?
1: Yeah, it's great. Yeah.
10: Who knew? although croissant does sound pretty good. Although I'm pronouncing it wrong.
1: Croissant. I mean, he would give it for a biscuit. So, and Texas barbecue. It's the greatest thing that ever happened to him, and he's married and has children. Like, okay.
10: I don't know if I like that better or the fact that they want to take off the tip of his head.
1: Yeah, well. Apparently, they don't treat you that nicely as far as the wait staffs overseas.
10: Interesting. Did not know that.
1: Steve, this is very important information for you.
10: Okay.
1: Should you run into a lady friend and you're trying to figure out how to woo her.
10: Woo!
1: Two words. Just two. Two words.
15: The two words are this. For you. I will do that for you. For you, I have the time. I got this for you. They say everyone walks around with a sign on them that says, make me feel important. And saying these words will make her feel like she's the only girl in your world.
1: Yeah. Yeah. I got this bill for you. I'm going to try that when I get home. I don't know if that will work, but I think if you just add that in there, it's fine. I got these dirty dishes for you.
10: Here's the rent payment for you.
1: For you.
10: Yeah.
1: Oh, look, that toilet's dirty for you.
10: Ooh.
1: Huh?
10: This lady is real smart. Or are we just real smart?
1: Yeah, I think the latter of the two.
10: Or something. Maybe a different word.
1: Fees are driving people crazy. Fees for this, fees for that. They're charging an extra fee for just about everything in the world.
10: Sure.
1: But to cut a cake?
16: Cake cut at a rooftop bar in L.A.?
1: Rooftop bar in L.A. They get the bill for the cake cutting.
16: They cut the cake for us, and you want to guess how much it cost?
1: You want to guess how much it cost, Steve?
10: $5.
1: $5 to cut the cake.
16: Cake cutting, $110. At least tell us.
1: $110 to cut the cake.
10: How are they? Is it ice cream cake? Is it harder to do?
1: I mean, come on. What are we doing? $110, man. I'll cut my own cake. Thank you.
10: Boy, I'd rather them take the tip of my head.
1: Right, exactly. Yeah.
10: Jeez.
1: And I have not heard of this. I do love both mustard and watermelon. I just have not heard of combining them together. It seems gross, but let's listen.
17: We have our freshly sliced watermelon, and we have our French's classic yellow mustard. Pretty simple one here. Just get your watermelon, squirt some mustard on it, take a bite, and then love it or hate it, I assume. All right. Right.
1: Yeah.
17: Here we go.
1: Ooh.
17: Pretty much all I taste is the mustard. Maybe I use too much, because I've been known to do that. Let's try a little less this time.
1: That makes sense.
17: There. We'll just get this little part right here.
1: Yeah, and?
17: Well, Amy, it's not disgusting, but I still mainly just taste the mustard. Mustard's a very powerful flavor. Definitely sure. Overpowers the watermelon. If you're a mustard lover and want to freshen it up a little bit, throw it on some produce, by all means, try it.
1: Man, I don't know. I think I'm out on the mustard on watermelon. You're not a mustard lover.
10: I do like mustard, but not that much.
1: Yeah, that feels like a lot.
10: Why did that sound so liquidy?
1: I think that was just a sound effect. I don't think that was really the mustard.
10: Oh, okay.
1: You thought that was literally the mustard going on to the watermelon?
10: I mean, I don't know. What kind of mustard?
1: Yeah, I don't know. It almost sounds like he's slurping it, you know?
10: Ew.
1: Oh, that's your audio vault. For a Wednesday, it's the 24th day of June, 2026.

0: Gentry.
1: We got a bunch of different things to give away here, and we're going to do a little game we like to call What the Bleep. We'll do that.
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11: Uh-oh. Oh, Detroit?
10: Detroit-style pizza day. It is National Destroy...
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10: 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Why can't I say it? Detroit?
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13: All right, we got a lot of prizes here for you to choose from. You can pick your poison. We've got Farm Jam tickets. That's the Labor Day concerts, the 3 days of shows. We've got the Stephen Wilson Jr. on July 17th at Northern Quest. We've got Drake White July 2nd at Coeur d'Alene Casino, or a chance to win a $100 gift certificate to Warpath Fireworks. Those are the four things you'll have. And you know what? 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
14: Ooh, all right. Say less, Jay.
13: So those are the five things you'll be able to choose from. We'll play little clips of the show, and you just have to let us know what the beep is. So 509-441-0999, let's play.
14: Watch your...
15: It's time for what? The...
13: Yeah, it's very simple. We will play a little clip of the show, and then you just have to tell us what the beep really covered up. Usually it's one word or maybe a couple words. Not that hard. What the beep? Or bleep? Do you say beep or bleep? What does the open say? I don't know now. Try it again.
14: Watch your...
15: It's time for what? The...
13: You say bleep or beep, Steve? What do you say?
14: I feel like it depends on the situation, but... Beep most of the time. Actually, no, bleep. I say bleep.
13: You're a bleeper?
14: Yeah.
13: Rick, what's up?
16: Not much, guys.
13: Are you a beep or a bleep? Which one do you say?
16: Neither.
13: That a boy. Yeah, you say the actual word. Yeah, Rick says the word. That gets us in trouble here, Rick. We can't do that. I appreciate it. All right, man, I'm going to play a little clip of the show. You tell me what the bleep covered up, and then if you get enough of these right, you'll get to choose your prize. Are you ready?
16: Yes.
13: Here we go.
11: How are you on baby talk, Steve? Does it bother you, or is it, you know...
14: Oh, no.
11: Okay.
14: I'm cool with it.
11: Very mature attitude. I appreciate that. Midwife comes on the bus, and she's like, yeah, you're at a 10. And I'm like...
17: Oh, she was crowning.
11: I don't know that she was.
17: Well, she was dilated.
11: Yes, there it is. Yep. Mm-hmm.
17: The baby would be crowning. Are you sure you like this talk, Steve?
14: Oh, I thought you meant, like, baby talk, like...
13: Any idea what the bleep is, Rick?
16: No, I can't remember that, actually.
13: Yeah, that was a tough one. You want to take a wild guess? Steve just said, oh, I thought you meant baby talk like beep
14: or bleep.
13: Right.
16: No, like Dirty Dancing Baby, I guess. Put baby in the corner.
13: All right, let's see. What did Steve actually say?
17: Just talk, Steve.
14: Oh, I thought you meant like baby talk, like goo goo gaga.
13: Goo goo gaga, Rick. Come on now. Goo goo gaga. Of course it was.
14: Yeah.
13: No points for you. Let's try this one. Here we go.
17: Professor Poopy Pants over here. That's Jay. Mm. He would be like, yeah, we need to fly home today. But we got to get back. Hate it when you're a...
13: Oh, wow. I hate it when you're a beep. What do you think Kevin said there?
14: Appropriate.
13: Yeah. Well, it was on the air.
16: This is a lot tougher than I can remember.
13: right?
16: I mean, when all the bad words flowing through my head right now.
13: I hate it when you're a...
16: Poopy head. I don't know.
13: Poopy head.
17: No. Professor Poopy Pants over here. That's Jay. He would be like, yeah, we need to fly home today. But we got to get back. Hate it when you're a boss.
13: Oh, boss, Rick. That one was better than many of the other words I had in my head. All right. Well, no points yet. Let's see what we got here. Here's the next one about snow.
17: Well, yeah, because you know it's...
11: It's water. Yeah. I understand how that works.
17: It's frozen participation.
13: Oh, wow. Maybe I gave it away. What is it, Rick?
16: Can you play it one more time?
13: Sure, yeah. Hold on. Yeah, it's fine. Here we go. Oh, maybe not. There it is.
11: See, it's water. Yeah. I understand how that works.
17: You know it's...
11: See, it's water. Yeah. I understand how that works.
17: Frozen participation.
13: It's so good.
16: Is it ice?
13: Is it ice?
17: Well, yeah, because you know what snow is.
13: Snow.
11: It's water. Oh, yeah. I understand how that works.
13: Snow. Dang it.
14: Yeah. I mean, that's close enough, right?
13: I'm going to give you 1 point, but also because Kevin can't say precipitation. I don't know, man. I don't know, dude. He couldn't say Detroit yesterday. We're struggling.
14: Words are hard.
13: Let's check this one out. See if you can get this beep, Rick. Here we go.
14: Is this a common thing that I should know? Probably.
13: Okay.
14: But I didn't. Do you know what a is?
17: For stairs?
14: Okay, yeah.
13: Do you know what a blank is for stairs, Rick? Do you remember that conversation?
16: A handrail?
13: A handrail is a good guess.
14: Is this a common thing that I should know? Probably.
13: Okay.
14: But I didn't. Do you know what a stringer is?
17: For stairs?
13: A stringer. Oh, that was hard.
16: Terrible.
13: That was hard. Okay, let's try this last one. This was all these were Kevin's idea, right, Steve?
14: I'm going to blame him since he's not here.
13: Last one. Here we go, Rick. See if you can get it.
17: You ever had the tiny...
13: I don't remember.
17: They're one of the finest ideas that any fast food place has ever come up with.
13: Because?
17: They're little, tiny...
13: Ooh.
16: Blizzards? I don't know.
13: Blizzards.
17: You ever had the tiny tacos?
13: I don't remember.
17: They're one of the finest ideas that any fast food place has ever come up with.
13: Because?
17: They're little, tiny... Tacos.
13: Blizzard's actually a good guess.
14: Not bad.
13: Very, very difficult game. Here's what we got for you. We'll start you off with a Coyote Country America 250 t-shirt. So we got you one of those as a consolation prize. Now, you do have a chance to get back in and get any one of these tickets. And we've got three pairs of tickets and some fireworks. So what number do you want to try to get back in to be? And then everybody has an equal chance. What number?
16: Unlucky 13.
13: Okay, and we've got a shirt for you, too. Okay, buddy?
16: Thanks, guys.
13: All right. Number 13, you get your choice. Farm Jam tickets, Stephen Wilson Jr. tickets, Drake White tickets, or fireworks. You call right now, 509-441-0999. Call it 13.

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0: The Pledge of the Week brought to you by Fred's Appliance. News time now, Steve. All right, let's go.
1: Jay, this is a unique one. I don't know if we've ever heard of anything like this before, and I'm curious as to what your opinion is.
0: Oh, boy.
1: I can imagine what your thoughts are.
0: Oh, boy.
1: It'll be something like that. Oh, boy.
0: Mm-hmm.
1: A man in Scotland, he messed up his eyes recently by trying to use a massage gun on them.
0: No.
1: Don't worry, Jay. He's going to be okay.
0: Oh, wow.
1: He's fine. He was close to losing his vision, but what they were able to solve the problem. It's unclear, but this guy...
0: Apparently, yeah.
1: This guy who's in his 20s over in Scotland, he decided to use a massage gun on his eyes because... Well, I guess we know part of the reason. He said he was tired.
0: Okay.
1: And he...
0: Yeah, it seems to make a lot of sense.
1: Mm-hmm. He went to his ophthalmologist, said, hey...
0: I used a massage gun on my eyes.
1: Well, no, he didn't admit to it, which was the crazy thing.
0: I'm sure. Well, is it crazy to not admit to it or crazy to just do it? Which one's worse?
1: I mean, I don't, it's all bad.
0: Yeah, it's not
1: just,
0: a good...
1: It's just not good.
0: Gosh, dang it. Seriously.
1: Yeah, so he's complaining about, you know, flashing lights in his right eye
0: gosh.
1: For over a week and, you know, all this stuff. And they say, you know, do you have any head injuries or, you know, a family history of something? No, nothing's wrong. And then they look at him, and he's got, like, this bruising and retinal dialysis or whatever.
0: It.
1: I don't know. And so then they said, well, something must have happened.
0: Yeah.
1: And then eventually he said he was trying to soothe his tired eyes with a massage gun.
0: Yeah. I mean, it makes perfect sense.
1: Mm-hmm. And you want to know how long this guy has been doing it for?
0: Oh, it was more than once he used the massage gun on his eyes?
1: Yes.
0: Wow. Quick learner. I'd say a week.
1: Okay. He was doing it weekly for the past 3 months.
0: Oh, my goodness, this kid. Whew. Wow.
1: So, yeah, they use treatments. They,
0: yeah, take away the massage gun. There's your treatment. Also, please don't leave the house by yourself. Find a guardian immediately.
1: Probably.
0: Good grief. Yeah, don't do that, anybody.
1: Yeah, not a wise decision. And now he knows.
0: Oh, my gosh. Well, I mean, good for him.
1: Your reaction was pretty much exactly how I thought it was.
0: That's what you thought would happen, yeah.
1: Yeah, and I think that's pretty much anybody's reaction to this.
0: Fair enough, yeah. Idiot.
2: Story number two.
1: You live and learn, Jay.
0: Oh, man.
1: You're entitled to do stupid things when you're young, right?
0: I mean, I feel like once was really bad. But once a week for how long?
1: 3 months.
3: I'm sorry. I was an idiot, okay? It was a moment of weakness, and it'll never happen again. Can you forgive me?
0: No.
1: Well, it did happen again.
0: Yeah.
1: And again.
0: And again. And again. Again. Yeah. Oh, my goodness.
1: Several times. Ugh, that's rough. Just like his eyes. I don't know. Some people are sharing the worst first names that they've ever heard. I got a whole list here,
0: oh,
1: Jay.
0: Oh, wow.
1: From Reddit. The question was, what's a name that's so bad you can't believe a parent actually gave it to their own child? And here are some of the responses.
0: Oh, boy.
1: Are you ready for these?
0: Sure.
1: I feel like you're going to have a very specific reaction to this as well.
0: I mean, if the parent gives the name because they're trying to play a game with the child's name,

0: Then that's just terrible parenting.
1: Yeah.
0: I mean, come on.
1: Okay.
0: And if it rhymes and it's fine, you know, okay. But let's see how we do.
1: All right. Well, there's a bunch on here, actually, that I think are pretty decent names.
0: Okay.
1: I think maybe some of them are...
0: Sometimes it's when they get placed with the last name that is the problem.
1: Possibly.
0: Yeah, let's see.
1: I mean, some of these are maybe older names.
0: Okay.
1: That perhaps is why, but I think they're still good names. So, okay. Lester, Marvin, Bertha, Todd. I mean, I don't know why that's bad.
0: Just throw that one in there. Yeah. Especially when you say it the way you just said it.
1: Yeah. And then we get things like Archibald.
0: Todd, only because of Christmas Vacation, where she's like, you know, the neighbor's name is Todd, and the wife is yelling, and Julia Louis-Dreyfus is yelling at him, and she's always like, I don't know, Todd, is the way she says it.
1: Uh-oh.
0: So maybe that was it. Maybe that's bad, but the other ones were just old at this point.
1: Okay. That also might be the case for this name, is because it's associated with a movie, Ursula.
0: Sure.
1: The Little Mermaid.
0: Yeah.
1: So.
0: Yeah, I mean, it's hard to recover from that.
1: Mm-hmm. And then we have, I would say these three are probably the most unique. Yeah. Nivea, which is heaven backwards.
0: Oh, cute.
1: I've heard that before.
0: Mm-hmm.
1: ESPN, ESPN.
0: ESPN.
1: It's spelled ESPN.
0: Also, though. Isn't Nivea like a lotion or something?
1: I believe so.
0: Obviously spelled different, because I don't believe that's heaven backwards, because it starts...
1: I think it's Nivea, too.
0: Is that how you pronounce it? I don't know. No, I don't, but go ahead.
1: I mean, that's the way I'm going to pronounce it. I don't know if it's right.
0: Okay.
1: That's how I've been saying it for years, Jay.
0: All right.
1: Okay, so then there's ESPN, pronounced ESPN.
0: Yeah.
1: Like ESSPIN. And then this one is at the top of the list. It's ABCDE. Is how it's written.
0: Okay.
1: And it's pronounced Absadi. Absadi?
0: Great name.
1: A-B-S-U-H-D-E-E. Absadi.
0: Nope.
1: You don't like that?
0: Uh-uh. Alphabet, are you here? Alphabet?
1: Alphabet Daniels?
0: Alphabet. The Big 99.9 Coyote Country. Don't do that to your children, please.

0: Time to get to a listener letter, Steve. What's up?
1: All right. A husband and wife were invited to a neighbor's son's graduation party, and they're wondering, what's the appropriate graduation gift?
0: That's a tricky one.
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9: I'm KXLY meteorologist Matt Gray. It's going to be a hot one today in the inland northwest. Temperatures will be in the upper 80s and low 90s. We will also have a chance for a couple of isolated thunderstorms heading into the evening around the region. More isolated storms and gusty winds for tomorrow.
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0: Kevin Show.
1: Yes, sir. All right, let's see how we do here today, Steve.
2: Good morning, guys. My wife and I were invited to our neighbor's son's graduation party. Mm-hmm. We don't really know the family because they moved in about a year ago. I've probably seen the graduate 3 times in my life. The neighbors seem like good people, and we're happy to go. But we're not sure about the gift. Since we barely know the student, I think maybe $50 is the way to go. But my wife says $100. How much is appropriate to spend for this kind of graduation gift? That is from Robert.
1: Huh. Man, your wife lives in a different world. I mean, you don't even know these people. First of all, the fact they were invited you is you don't just invite your neighbors because they're your neighbors.
2: For a party?
1: Yeah. Yeah, for a graduation.
2: You don't think so?
1: No, heavens no.
2: Well, they know what's going on because they see people.
1: Well, so what? You don't know them. I mean, do they know the child's name? It seems like they've seen him 3 times. I mean, I don't know. Yeah, we did not invite all of the neighbors just because they're neighbors. Mm-hmm. That's not how a neighborhood works.
2: Okay.
1: Now, you obviously were a graduation party. Might be a little bit more loose because you're like, you might have seen him. Gosh, you don't even really know him, though. Well, first of all, inviting them to the party, I don't even think I'd have done that. My wife might have, but I don't. I'd be like, why? We don't really know them. I mean, now that might be a money grab.
2: It could be.
1: Two, or B, what is your wife doing? Would she like to come to a party?
2: Oh, because of the gift.
1: If she's going to start giving gifts. Hey, man, we're having a Wednesday party.
2: Uh-huh.
1: But you do have to bring a gift of some sort. Okay, here's $100. No. $100? No. No.
2: I mean, what would you... I mean, you have to give something, right? You can't just go empty-handed.
1: Yeah.
2: Is 50 too much?
1: 50's pretty good.
2: Okay.
1: I would think 50's pretty good. I mean, we definitely gauged ours based on how well we knew the kids.
2: Sure.
1: Because, obviously, somebody who's super important to your life, you might go 100. But, man, 50's plenty.
2: I mean, it's a big accomplishment, Jay.
1: Yeah, you know? Not really. don't start with me. I graduated from high school. So did Kevin. It's not that big of a deal. I mean, come on now. I think 50's pretty generous.
2: 50's generous. Okay.
1: Yeah, I do.
2: So, if I was like...
1: I'm actually curious. Did you posted this letter?
2: Yes.
1: On Facebook?
2: What about like 25? You think that's too low?
1: Again, for somebody you don't know, that would probably be okay too.
2: Really? Okay.
1: Let's see what people are saying.
2: I think someone did
1: good,
2: say...
1: 50's good, 50's good, 50's good, 50's plenty, plenty, plenty, plenty.
2: Yeah, I think someone said what you said actually, Jay.
1: 20?
2: No, that they should be invited to a party.
1: They shouldn't be?
2: No, that they want to be.
1: Oh, they want to be invited to the next party. Yeah, I do too. I'm like, yeah.
2: Yeah, it was Ellie. She said, I'm going to have to go to a party that your wife wants to come over for. 50 right. is funny.
1: Yeah.
2: That's good.
1: Yeah. I wouldn't mind 100, though. yeah, I think that's just a lot, especially because I feel like, depending on your age of your children, if your children are in that same bracket, you go to a lot. There's a lot of parties. June, I'm sure, was loaded up for a lot of people.
2: Sure, sure.
1: So, just think, there was years we went to probably 10. And if you're going to give, 50, woo, starts to add up.
2: Oh, wow. Yeah, that certainly does.
1: So if I ever gave you less than 50, now you know.
2: If you didn't before, now you know.
1: I don't remember if we gave anybody ever 100, but if it was, it had to be a pretty special situation.
2: Okay. Now, I imagine you're doing a different scale when it comes to, like, let's say this was a wedding, but it was the same situation.
1: Are you trying to figure out what to give my son for his wedding? Is that why you're asking the question?
2: No, I know what I'm doing.
1: Oh, God, calm down.
2: I've got...
1: calm down a little bit. Wow, I mean, why are you mad? I know what I'm doing.
2: I've got a number in mind, Jay.
1: Babe, better be 500, Steve, or we're going to have to talk.
2: Oh, I might be a little low. Jay, you loaning out some cash?
1: I was going
2: to
1: say.
2: I got a wedding that I need to go to.
1: Yeah, right, exactly.

0: Landry.
1: Coming up in the entertainment news, we got an apology. Plus, you want that stinky
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1: Coming up in about a half an hour, we'll qualify somebody for $500 with a free fuel, giving another $500 away this Friday after Jim does the last qualifying at 4 o'clock. So, nice little $500 for fuel. All right, little entertainment news here. Well, Bailey Zimmerman has apologized. He's sorry.
0: It'll never happen again.
1: Until the next time. It was a very lengthy apology.
4: Oh, was it?
1: Yeah, it was pretty long. I mean, here's the gist of it. You know, this is about the trash in the hotel room, $16,000 in damages, got a warrant issued for his arrest. I take full accountability for everything that happened, and I am sorry to anyone who feels hurt or disrespected. I am taking this legal matter seriously. I'm committed to doing the work necessary to learn and grow. Well, I mean, don't trash stuff. That's a pretty easy one. I don't know why that seems hard. It's not like you're 17. You're 26. You probably need to get over yourself a little bit and grow up.
4: $16,000 in damage. That is a lot.
1: Yeah, I mean, holes in the wall and, you know, all the things. So, figure it out, Bailey. That's all I wanted to say. Because you've always been nice to us. Yeah, you know, we always had fun with you, but you got to figure it out. All right?
4: Is he, he's still got, like, a bunch of tour dates, doesn't he?
1: I don't know who, I mean, I'm assuming. Not a bunch, I would imagine. I imagine he probably does, Steve.
4: Okay. I'm interested to see how that plays out.
1: You think it's going to affect the rest of his tour?
4: Well, I mean, he's going to do them, right? He's going to do all those dates. He's got to, I guess.
1: I mean, I don't know. We'll see. I mean, are you worried about the legal part of it?
4: I mean, all of it, really.
1: Oh, yeah. I think he's probably going to be okay. He'll work around it. Yeah, he's got a ton of dates.
4: Does he? Okay.
1: Yeah. All the way through. Ooh, come on, internet. You can do it.
4: Probably through, like, August or September.
1: Well,
4: or
1: August for sure, and there might be another leg is the thing, because sometimes they, this one goes all the way through November, the end of November. Yeah. He's only got one date in November and one in December, but there are a full slate of scheduled concerts all the way through October. So there you go. And some of them overseas.
4: Okay. Yeah.
1: Including the Washington State Fair in Puyallup.
4: Yeah, and he was here, before or after the incident happened? Because it was at the end of May that
1: I was after. It would have been after.
4: Because, yeah, he was here in June.
1: Yeah.
4: Yeah.
1: Mm-hmm.
4: Interesting. Oh, pretty much right after that, actually.
1: Yeah, absolutely.
4: Not too far off. Huh. Yeah, because I remember him saying or him canceling his shows because he wasn't feeling well or whatever it was.
1: I imagine he wasn't.
4: Yeah, yeah.
1: What do you got about Cody?
4: I always find it interesting, life on the road for artists, right?
1: Yeah, it's kind of laid back.
4: You would sometimes. Sorry. Depending. Well, he was talking in an interview recently about, what he does to, you know, stay healthy, stay active, his kind of workout routine, that type of deal.
1: Yeah.
4: And, you know, he says at home he's got his, like, weight room or, like, his exercise equipment or, you know, it's pretty routine.
1: Okay.
4: But when he's on the road, it's, about diet. So he has, like, meat, fruit, cheese, eggs only. That's what he says.
1: Meat, fruit, cheese, eggs. Mm-hmm. Ooh, it sounds like a Lainey Wilson song. Oh, that's phone, keys, wallet.
4: Wallet, keys, yeah. And then he was talking about how he does a little yoga.
1: Okay.
4: And he works out with his security guard, Jason.
1: He's got plenty of security guards.
4: Yeah. Yep. They'll go on like 30 minutes.
1: Yeah, that guy's big too. Yeah.
4: Oh, you've seen him?
1: Oh, yeah. Many times. Yeah, he's everywhere Cody goes.
4: Okay.
1: You can't miss him. And once you see him, you're like, oh, okay, yeah, you're a big dude.
4: That's the guy.
1: Yeah, huh? And he's there all the time.
4: Okay, so he's been with him for a while.
1: Uh-huh, too. Yep.
4: Well, that makes a good workout, buddy.
1: Absolutely. I'm assuming they're pretty close because, you know, I mean, you're basically within steps of each other everywhere you go. I imagine you get pretty close to that person.
4: Yeah. Do you find
1: Have you not seen the movie, Steve?
4: Which one?
1: Bodyguard.
4: Oh.
1: Maybe a little different relationship.
4: That's a little different. Yeah. Yeah. Do you find it, though, easier to, because you're a workout guy, Jay.
1: Mm-hmm.
4: You find it easier to work out with someone, if you had to work out with another person.
1: Yeah.
4: Is it easier to work out with someone that you know, like, pretty well?
1: Oh, heavens, yes.
4: Or work out with someone that you don't know?
1: Oh, no. It's always someone you know. Yeah, you don't, it's not fun working out with people you don't know.
4: Okay.
1: Yeah, you wouldn't want to do that.
4: But you prefer working out
1: solo. But I would work out with Cody if he wants to. If he wants to, like, throw it around a little bit, man, look, hook me up.
4: You don't mind.
1: See you in Nashville in November. We'll get a quick workout.
4: There you go. 30-minute cardio, Jay.
1: Yeah, that's right.
4: Yeah, but you prefer to work out solo.
1: No, I work out with my wife. I would do that.
4: Oh,
1: we've done that many times.
4: You would prefer that?
1: Yeah, oh, absolutely.
4: Oh, okay.
1: Well, it's inspirational. You know, you start feeling tired, somebody's there to push you a little bit.
4: Oh, yeah, that's a good point.
1: I saw this video of Megan Maroney on Instagram yesterday where I don't know why or how this happened, but there was a young girl in the audience, and for some reason, Megan decided to give her boots. Did you see that video?
4: Maybe I saw a picture of this.
1: So in the middle of the song, it's funny because there's a security guard there right in front of the stage.
4: Jason?
1: Not that guy.
4: Oh, okay.
1: And Megan is like motioning, saying, she's like, come here. And the guy's confused. He keeps looking over his shoulder. It's just like, why is she calling me over there? So finally he goes over there and she's singing. She sits down on the stage, and as she's singing, she pulls the mic away, and you could still hear her through the PA of the arena.
4: Uh-huh.
1: She goes, take off my boot. And the guy is the most confused you could ever imagine, because he's probably thinking to himself, I thought she said take off my boot, but if I grab Megan Maroney's boot and pull it off, I'm losing my job, I'm losing, you know, my wife, I'm going to be thrown out of here. So he's so confused. Then finally she's like pointing, because she can't get her boots off. Plus she's holding a microphone, so she only has one hand.
4: Oh,
1: so the guy pulls the boot off, and then she's like, the other one too, and she takes her boots off in the middle of a song and gives it to some girl in the front row.
4: Oh, how cool.
1: Yeah, it was insane. But the look on that security guard's face, if you get to see the video, it's awesome. He turns around, and you can see him in the cell phone video.
4: Uh-huh.
1: With just this look on his face, like, you guys saw she said take off her boot, right? Like, I'm not assaulting Megan Maroney here. I'm pretty sure she said take off my boot.
4: I don't even know what other word could be mistaken, like, for boot. Like, what else could she be saying? Like, take off my...
1: I'll let the listeners... I mean, three of the four letters are the same. The Big 99.9
4: Coyote Country. Huh. Was not thinking that.
1: Well,
4: now I am.
1: Okay.

0: round of Would You Rather coming up next.
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0: She goes, it's the perfect song for line dancing. It's called Neon Moon. And there was probably 4 other people. Not one of those people had ever heard the song.
13: Kevin James.
0: But you know it.
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0: Would you be able to sing along to the lyrics?
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0: What do you say, friend?
1: I say hello and good morning to you.
0: good day to you, sir.
2: Good day.
1: Thank you. Good day.
0: How's things there at the Strong compound?
1: Well, you know, I'll tell you something. I opened the windows in the house because to me it's rather warm, and I didn't want to turn the air conditioning on.
0: Sure.
1: Lori says she feels just right.
0: So, okay. All right. You know, well, a little fresh air never hurt you.
1: No, and I have a cup of coffee here right beside me, and, you know, and I got Lori on the other side of me.
0: Wow, it's a perfect day.
1: Well, it is.
0: Both extremely hot.
1: Oh, very, very hot, yes.
0: Whoa.
1: No.
0: What'd she do?
1: She shook her head no.
0: Oh, stop. Stop. Okay, buddy, we'll ask you some questions here. Let's see how your answers are.
1: Let's do it. Let's see if I can answer them.
0: All right, good luck.
2: So, Warren, you know that Hoop Fest is coming up this weekend.
1: I sure do.
2: So my question to you is, would you rather play at Hoop Fest or volunteer at Hoop Fest?
1: Well, you know, Jay has seen my basketball abilities, and they're pretty doggone bad.
0: I mean, they're entertaining.
1: Well, I'll say that, I guess.
0: Yeah.
1: Bruce and I both. So I guess I would rather volunteer, however... I'm not going to be volunteering.
0: Right, yes. Hey, given the choice, one, the lesser of two evils in your mind would be volunteering. Volunteering, very difficult, I think. It's not an easy job.
1: No, the guys would beat me up if I played.
0: Or volunteered.
1: True.
0: Either way.
2: Possible.
0: Yeah.
1: Either way.
0: I don't blame you, though. I think I would rather play if I had the ability at this particular point. I don't, but
1: well,
0: if I
1: you
0: did...
1: Have the ability. You have the ability to shoot. It's just that the rest of your body's not.
0: Yeah, a little broken down. All right, Steve, next, please.
2: Okay, how about this one? Would you rather start every sentence with, hey, jerk face?
0: Oh, wow.
2: Or end every sentence with, haha, I was just kidding.
0: Ooh.
1: I would rather do the, haha, I was just kidding.
0: Really?
1: However, I wonder what would happen on a Friday.
0: Right.
1: If I walked up to Monty and said, hi, Jerkface.
0: Yeah. Hey, Jerkface. Good to see you.
1: It would be okay if Jay did it. It would not be okay if I did it.
0: I think you might be right. Although, Warren, think about that. You're like, you know, to your lovely wife, oh, honey, I love you so much. Ha ha, I was just kidding.
1: Well, you do have a good point there, too.
0: That might not go over well.
1: However.
0: Like Steve. However. Yeah. Yeah.
1: Up and say, good morning, jerk face.
0: Yeah. Yeah. That also would not go well, I would imagine.
1: No, I think we're down the tubes on that one both ways.
0: So Warren's going to say, ha ha, I was just kidding. I'm going to say, hey, jerk face. What are you saying, Steve? Which one do you want?
2: Oh, jerk face.
0: Jerk face. Yeah, you're so rude. All right, let's get another one. It's terrible.
2: Can't help it.
0: Hey, jerk face, go ahead.
2: Would you...
0: It doesn't sound good. It's not
2: just,
0: good at all.
2: You're just kidding. You're just kidding.
0: Not kidding.
2: easy. Would you rather be more patient or more confident, Warren?
1: I would rather be... Gosh darn it. More patient, more... I would rather be more confident.
0: Yeah. I think that's fair. You're pretty patient.
1: I try to be.
0: Yeah.
2: You're also a pretty patient.
0: You are pretty patient. just kidding.
1: Oh, you're just kidding.
2: Correct.
0: Yeah. I think that feels like the right choice for you, though.
1: Yeah, I think so.
0: What would you want to be, Steve? This ought to be good.
2: I think I'm pretty patient, Jay.
0: So you'd rather be more confident?
2: Yes, sir.
0: Uh-huh, I think that's probably right. Uh-huh.
2: Are you in the same boat? Are you going to make it three?
0: I mean, I never am perceived as a very patient person, but I'm actually pretty patient. So I think I'd probably still take patient. It does try me at times.
1: Yeah.
0: Patience is not that easy. You know, obviously confidence isn't either, but I think I'll be patient. I think I'll try that one.
1: There you go.
0: And then when I don't like it, I'll go for the confidence. All right, Steve, we got time for one more.
2: All right. Let's do, would you rather have Dolly Parton or Elton John's wardrobe?
0: Isn't it the same?
1: No, I'd rather have Dolly Parton. No.
0: I don't know. I don't know. I'm not sure.
2: That was not an option.
0: A lot of rhinestones. Maybe, though. I don't know. Sparkly either way.
1: Yeah.
0: Yeah.
1: Probably John's. I like that top hat and those silly glasses he used to wear.
0: Elton John, yeah. He had that cape, too, if I remember right.
2: Oh, did he have a cape?
0: I think so. Really? I mean, if you're going to have a cape, then it's hard to argue with that.
1: Yeah,
2: that is true.
0: Squeeze one more in for you, Steve.
2: Okay. Would you rather be the cowboy riding the bull or the clown trying to distract it?
1: Excuse me.
0: Oh, man. Neither. Neither, apparently.
2: Sick day.
0: Yeah. Sick day.
1: if I could get in that side of that barrel and it was solid iron so he couldn't hurt me, I would rather do that.
0: You'd rather be the rodeo clown.
1: Yeah. Uh-huh. I'm the clown everywhere else. I might as well be a rodeo clown.
0: Right. Technically the bullfighter, not the bull rider.
1: Affirmative.
0: Yeah. Boy, that's a... Yeah, I think I'd rather be that, too. Yeah, I don't want to get on a bull.
1: Uh-uh.
0: I was thinking that was going to be a hard decision, but no, it's not hard at all.
2: Okay.
1: No reason for that.
0: Yeah, I definitely do not want that.
2: Plus, you like the, dressing up in costume.
0: Oh, I love costumes. What would you want to be, Steve?
2: Maybe like an alien or something.
0: You don't want to be either. You don't want to choose.
2: Oh, I thought you were asking me what costume I would want to be.
0: Okay. No. No. If the name of the game is not what costume would you rather be?
1: Yeah.
0: Well, I don't know. That's a different game. We're not going to play that one with Warren. bull rider or bullfighter?
2: I guess I'll be the clown.
0: Okay. Yeah. Well, you already are. Warren, I won't see you on Friday. I'm sad about that, but... And I won't see you the Friday after that because it's July 3rd and that's a holiday.
1: Holiday.
0: I mean, we just don't have enough time to hang out together.
1: I'm kind of sad right now.
0: Ha ha ha, I was just kidding.
1: I was just kidding. Hey, real quick.
0: No, go ahead. I was just teasing. I was just kidding.
1: Kidding. Well, did you guys hear about that middle school teacher that she said she would only pass gas in private? And the reason why, she always wanted to be a private tutor.
0: Goodbye, Warren.
2: Bye, Warren.
1: Bye-bye.

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1: And that Kenny song's catchy. 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Steve, what's coming up in the news?
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1: All right, news is brought to you by Park Gordon Law. In the meantime, if you would like to text the word money to 509-441-0999, we'll take the 30th person through on the text line to qualify for $500 of free fuel. So it's money is the word. Money's the word. Text it in right now. 30th one through qualifies. Steve, let's do that news.
2: Okay.
1: I can't wait to play Beat the Show and have you answer all the questions that I wrote.
2: Are they difficult?
1: And lengthy.
2: So I'm only going to get like halfway through?
1: Maybe three. Maybe four. All right, let's do it.
2: All right, looking forward to it, Jay.
1: I bet.
2: How about this? You're a big road trip guy, aren't you?
1: I do make several, yeah.
2: Okay. So, based on your experience, do you have any idea what the best and worst states could be to take a road trip to, take a road trip to during the summer? Whoa.
1: So, these are the destinations? And that why was that so hard?
2: I don't know.
1: You said it five times.
2: Only three.
1: Best states to take a road trip to.
2: During the summer.
1: Well, in my mind, I'm thinking about that means you have to drive through certain states to get there.
2: Yes.
1: And maybe that's not the right way to look at it.
2: Not necessarily.
1: Because that's going to take out all the plain states, the Dakotas. You know, this is not great to drive through. You may be going someplace, but it's not great to drive through. So that definitely changes it. Now, it's great if you like going straight on flat roads.
2: Correct.
1: That part is not bad. The only bad part about states like Montana is, you know, it's obviously beautiful. There's plenty of mountains, so it'll mix it up if you like the curvy once in a while.
2: Mm-hmm.
1: It just takes 6 days to get through it. I mean, it's just a very long time end to end. And sometimes you like to see the progress. You know, you want to see a different state.
2: I can understand that. Sure.
1: I'm not sure. I could probably guess all day and not get it right. You might just have to tell me.
2: Okay. Well, Wallet Hub, they do all these, you know, best and worst lists.
1: Right.
2: So they put out their annual study on the best states and the worst states, to take a road trip to.
1: Okay.
2: So they based it on 32 different factors, actually.
1: Of course, they complicated it. Sure.
2: Yeah. Three main categories, though.
1: All right.
2: Cost, safety, and then how many attractions or activities are in the area.
1: You get there, huh?
2: Mm-hmm. So things
1: like... Well, cost is going to take a lot of the coastal, you know, areas out.
2: Yep.
1: But they have a lot of activities.
2: Yep.
1: So that could be, you know, could balance it out. But then safety, no. So, I mean, if you're going to... I would think most of the coastal states would be out.
2: Okay, you're doing well. You're doing good.
1: So that would mean, safety and affordability is definitely Midwest. So... But activities,
2: yeah.
1: Well, I mean, Minnesota's pretty good as far as activities, like better than Iowa or Wisconsin or the Dakotas. Uh-huh. So you're saying Minnesota's on the list?
2: It is.
1: Really? Okay.
2: It is. In fact, Jay, it's number one.
1: It's number one?
2: Yes.
1: Well, I guess, again, affordability compared to California, New York, Washington State, you know, just not as affordable.
2: Yeah. So how about that?
1: Wow. Okay. And a lot to do when you get there. Plenty of lakes.
2: Mm-hmm.
1: Hunting, fishing, loving every day.
2: Thank you, Luke.
1: All the things. Yeah.
2: Yeah. So, yeah, Minnesota number one, Utah, Louisiana, New York, Florida, Texas, Maine, Georgia, North Carolina, and Ohio.
1: Okay.
2: Top 10.
1: Huh.
2: So, you want to know the worst one? I was kind of surprised.
1: I am actually interested.
2: Rhode Island.
1: Okay.
2: Interesting. I mean, it's a coastal state.
1: Yeah, so maybe expensive.
2: Yeah, and then
1: I guess... Maybe just not a lot to do there when you get there.
2: Yeah. Maybe.
1: Yeah, I don't know. Yeah. So, okay, well, way to go, Minnesota.
2: Yeah, surprising.
1: Where was Washington? Do you have the whole list?
2: I do have a little map here.
1: I'm curious.
2: Yeah, I'm surprised by the rankings. So Washington is 40, actually.
1: Yeah, it's just the expense thing.
2: Probably, yeah. Idaho is 11.
1: Nice job, Idaho.
2: Yeah. Montana is 42, and Oregon is 30.
1: 42, so just not enough to do when you get there?
2: I guess that's the reason.
1: I don't know. Interesting.
2: Seems kind of odd, right?
1: Yep. Way to go, Minnesota. Way to go, Idaho.
2: Yeah.
9: Story number two.
1: So, Washington. Sorry about your luck.
2: California 47, by the way.
1: Right where it belongs.
2: Okay.
1: Whoops, that was out loud. I'm sorry.
2: It sure was, Jay.
1: I'm sorry.
2: Delaware 40.
1: I was just kidding.
2: Delaware 49.
1: Is that what we're supposed to say?
2: Just kidding.
1: Just kidding.
2: Or hey, jerk face.
1: Or both.
2: Or both, if you like.

0: or hey jerk face.
1: Or both.
0: Or both if you like. Although that kind of balances it out.
1: Hey jerk face, I love you. Ha ha ha, just kidding.
0: Yeah. Do you like, do you enjoy the ride to Minnesota though as well? Because you're cutting through. Because you've done that trip many
2: times.
0: I mean,
2: there's not a lot to see there. I don't mind Montana. I mean, Montana, there has some spectacular spots, but it's just long. And then North Dakota, you know, once you get past the, like, first, what is it, 80 miles, 60 miles?
0: Mm-hmm.
2: It's just flat. Yeah. Which, again, is great for trying to make time, but after that, nothing.
0: Fair enough.
2: Yeah.
0: Okay. This was also interesting, Jay. A woman in Chicago, she was recently celebrating her birthday on May the 4th. May the 4th be with you.
2: Oh, nice.
0: And she posted on Instagram. She goes, hey, I'm going to whatever park in the city. And I'm just going to go by myself. I got a blanket. And I'm going to hang out there. And you're invited to come along.
2: Just invited strangers?
0: Yeah.
2: Just, oh, okay.
0: She posted on Instagram.
2: Oh, wow.
0: Like,
2: okay.
0: Hey, anybody who wants to come.
2: We got a birthday party. Bring a blanket.
0: Well, that's exactly it. She goes, bring your blanket because I'm only bringing my own.
2: Right.
0: Bring your food because I'm only bringing my own.
2: All right.
0: Bring your basketball because I don't have a basketball, or at least not one with air in it.
2: Right.
0: And feel free to bring your friends.
2: That's funny.
0: So, yeah, this was back in May, and she posted an update just the other day, and apparently over 100 people showed up.
2: Jeez.
0: Just strangers.
2: That's crazy. And, yeah, interesting.
0: They got her gifts and the whole
2: thing. Oh, they did buy her presents?
0: Yeah,
2: I guess so. Wow. Okay. I see. This would be great for you, except you have the January birthday.
0: Too cold. Yeah.
2: Yeah. Hey, meet me at the park. Bring your swimsuit and your beach towel. Should be a fun time. Nobody shows.
0: Actually, Jay, well, hold on. We're exactly.
2: How about a half birthday?
0: Yeah, I was going to say, we're exactly a month away from my half birthday.
2: Oh, this is a great idea.
0: Who wants to have a picnic?
2: Write that down somewhere so we can talk about it.
0: I don't know if I want to hang out
2: with 100
0: people.
2: No, too late. You already said it.
0: 100 people?
2: You're committed now.
0: No.
2: Just kidding.

0: How much?
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0: I think the best thing for you to do, Steve,
10: yes,
0: is also sometimes just go, oh, well, I don't remember saying that. Not, I never said that.
10: Oh.
0: Because you did, or where would I have come up with it?
3: Kevin James.
0: You think I can just make stuff up?
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11: Jelly Roll dropped a new song today. I'll play that for you, Steve, coming up here.
0: Ooh.
11: Yeah. New Jelly. And we'll do it next. Right now, though, we got to do this.
12: It's the final story of the day. Hip, hip, hip, hooray.
11: Final story brought to you by Taco John's.
9: Okay, Jay. There was a couple vacationing in Tokyo, Japan.
11: Mm-hmm.
9: And they thought, you know what? We're going to treat ourselves to a nice Kobe beef dinner.
11: Okay.
9: So they did. The meal consisted of 13 slices of premium Kobe beef, a few vegetables, and a dipping sauce. They were very excited about this because it looks like it's only $70.
11: What a deal.
9: Not bad.
11: Yeah.
9: Sent photos to their family, bragging about this amazing deal. Well, then they realized what had happened. Apparently, the steak they ordered cost almost $700.
11: Mm.
9: Not 70.
11: Just misread the menu? Or, I mean, what happened there?
9: I guess so. That might be part of the problem.
11: Whoopsie.
9: Also, I guess conversion rate between currency.
11: Mm-hmm.
9: That could have been the issue.
11: That could do it.
9: And, out $700.
11: Yikes.
9: Or almost
11: $700. Yay.
9: Yeah.
11: Well, I hope it was really good and that they you got a doggy bag and you took it all home with you.
9: Can you fly back with that?
11: For $700, watch me. You kidding me right now? Man, that is crazy.
9: For serious.
11: Are you a big connoisseur of fancy meals? Like,
9: oh,
11: is it like one of your...
9: Don't laugh.
11: That does not come in a takeout container.
9: Sure. Actually, Jay...
11: I mean, do you like that kind of thing, though? You're like, man, no, I love to go have a really fancy steak once in a while because it's just so much better, and oh, my gosh.
9: I mean, I wouldn't mind it, especially if someone else was paying.
11: Sure.
9: But I don't know. I don't find it necessary. I will tell you... one of my cousins, she's a pastry chef.
11: Okay.
9: And she was working at some really fancy restaurants. And so we would go sometimes because, you know, support family.
11: Sure.
9: And get a little discount.
11: Okay. Nice there it is. Let's go. A little discount. You know what I'm saying?
9: Yeah. But that was a situation. We went to one restaurant where, I don't know if I've told you, but my brother ate a napkin.
11: At that restaurant?
9: Yeah.
11: For a contest?
9: No, he thought it was a wafer. It was like a...
11: What?
9: Like a paper, like paper thin.
11: And was it circular like a wafer would be, maybe, or no?
9: It was square.
11: Huh. How big?
9: Napkin size.
11: Like regular, like, so, what, 4 inches, 5 inches square?
9: Yeah, maybe something like that. Yeah.
11: Wow. So he ate a napkin.
9: Well, not entirely. He had a couple bites.
11: Huh.
9: He's fine.
11: No, I'm not worried about... I'm worried more about his decision-making than I am of his health.
9: It did kind of look like a wafer.
11: This
9: or a cracker
11: tastes terrible.
9: Or
11: tastes like a napkin.
9: Yeah, and it was.
11: Yeah, imagine that.
9: Yeah.
11: Wow.
9: So that's why I don't eat at fancy restaurants.
11: Yeah, you can't be trusted to bring your family.
9: Well, that's why he doesn't eat at fancy
11: restaurants. First of all, you ask for a discount. Second of all, you start eating their silverware.
9: No, I didn't ask.
11: You just expected.
9: Yeah, and I wasn't paying anyway.
11: Right. Good point. You're like, Dad, are you paying? Because otherwise I'm not going. Your dad's like, well, do I get a discount? Of course you do. You're a relative.
9: Yeah.
11: And where does your cousin, did you say?
9: Yeah.
11: Where does she work now?
9: Well, now she has like her own ice cream business.
11: Dang.
9: So,
11: and this is in the Chicago area or no?
9: Yes. Oh, although wow. She lived out in California for a little bit working at a restaurant out there. But, yeah, in the Chicago area is
11: her own ice cream business.
9: Mm-hmm. It's, she like goes to farmers markets and sells. I think she still does that. She might not anymore.
11: Oh, so now actually. You're just making up lies.
9: Well, okay. She did okay. For a while.
11: Cool story. Has she ever eaten a napkin?
9: No, I don't believe so.
11: Do you have her phone number?
9: Ooh.
11: You're not that close? I mean, I don't have my cousin's phone numbers either.
9: Well, I don't know. I have her email, I think.
11: Maybe you should reach out, get, you know, reconnect.
9: We're friends on Facebook.
11: Okay. The Big 99.9
9: Coyote. I think I do have her number.
11: New jelly. It's called Hands Up. Bailey Zimmerman's theme song. Put your hands up.
10: Let me

0: subtitle of that song could be The Journey of Jelly. I mean, it takes him from his childhood wonder of his first concert through his troubled youth to the surrender of faith. So interesting little journey there. Musical Journey of Jelly.
1: Ooh.
0: Steve, it is a Whip the Wimp Wednesday. I've got some great questions here for you. Can't wait to play.
1: Me neither.
0: We'll play a little Whip the Wimp next. The category is calendar. It's National Calendar Day. Ooh. If you want to challenge Steve and beat the show, we'll...
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0: It's
18: I think
0: it's just humans
18: neighborly.
0: Being humans. Yeah, man.
17: I don't know this person, and you're offering me plants?
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19: It's Whip the Wimp Wednesday. Husky, husky, husky.
17: Beat the show, it's time to beat the show. Beat the show, it's time to beat the show. Beat the show, it's time to beat the show. Step right up, it's time to beat the show.
19: Hold up.

0: Justin, how are you, man?
1: Good, how are you doing?
0: Great, what's new?
1: Oh, nothing, just working.
0: Hey, let's all work together, shall we?
1: Yeah, we shall.
2: Teamwork makes the dream work.
0: There it is. Calendar is our category today, Dustin.
1: You get
0: to play Steve. So good luck with that. And Steve, we'll see you in about 60 seconds.
2: All right, see ya.
0: Or a little bit more.
2: Yes.
0: All right, here we go. All right, Dustin, here's how it works. So it is calendar day. So a lot of these will be have something to do with a day on the calendar. You'll figure it out as we go. No big deal. Okay, pass if you get stuck.
1: Awesome, already.
0: All right, here we go. In the original Christmas Vacation movie, name two of Clark Griswold's family members.
1: Ooh, let's pass.
0: All right. Tom Cruise played a veteran of what war in the movie Born on the 4th of July?
1: World War One.
0: Okay. Who wore a hockey mask but did not play hockey in Friday the 13th?
1: Jason Voorhees.
0: In the movie New Year's Eve, starring Michelle Pfeiffer and Sarah Jessica Parker, who is actually older?
1: Michelle Pfeiffer.
0: What is the next federal holiday after the 4th of July?
1: Labor Day?
0: Mm-hmm. Patrick Dempsey played a doctor in the movie Valentine's Day. He also played a doctor in what TV show?
1: Pass.
0: And the last one is, name a month that has no federal holidays.
1: One more time.
0: Name a month that has no federal holidays.
1: August.
0: Okay, very good. Oh, nice job. Very difficult round of questions, I thought, today, even though I was the one that created them. Steve-O, come on back in. So I think you did pretty well. We'll see how Steve does, okay? Hold on for 1 second, Dustin. He's back now. Hello, Steven.
2: Yes, hello, Jay.
0: Difficult round, I feel, but we'll see how you do.
2: Ooh.
0: You do. All right, Steve, pass if you get stuck. It's calendar day.
2: Pass.
0: Right. All the questions have something to do with a day of the calendar or date.
2: Okay.
0: In the original movie Christmas Vacation.
2: Oh, I'm not going to know this.
0: Name two of Clark Griswold's family members.
2: Pass. I'm sorry.
0: Don't apologize. Tom Cruise played a veteran of what war in the movie Born on the 4th of July?
2: I'll say Vietnam.
0: Who wore a hockey mask but did not play hockey in Friday the 13th?
2: Freddy Krueger? Yeah.
0: The movie right? New Year's Eve starred Michelle Pfeiffer and Sarah Jessica Parker. Who's older?
2: Sarah Jessica Parker.
0: Okay. What is the next federal holiday after the 4th of July?
2: Labor Day?
0: Patrick Dempsey played a doctor in the movie Valentine's Day. He also played a doctor in what TV show?
2: Grey's Anatomy.
0: Name a month that has no federal holidays.
2: August.
0: Nicely done. Well done, fellas. Yeah. I thought that was a hard question at the end.
2: Okay.
0: Let's see how we did. The old Christmas Vacation movie. Clark Griswold's family... Ellen says her name all the time. That's his wife. Audrey, Rusty. I mean, Rusty. I thought maybe somebody would get at least Rusty. And then Clark Sr., that's his dad and his mom, Nora. No points. Everybody passed.
2: Okay.
0: The Tom Cruise born in the 4th of July question. World War One for Dustin. Steve got it right with Vietnam. It is 1-0.
2: Oh, okay.
0: But that's going to change now because Friday the 13th is not Freddy Krueger.
2: No.
0: It's Jason.
2: Jason.
0: Jason. What's his last name? Dustin, you had the whole name.
1: Is it Voorhees?
0: Yeah, I think that's right. Yeah. So 1-1.
2: I would have said Jason Bourne.
0: Right. Wrong one. For the movie New Year's Eve, who's older, Michelle Pfeiffer or Sarah Jessica Parker? We had a Michelle Pfeiffer from Dustin and a Sarah Jessica Parker from Steve. Sarah Jessica Parker is 61. Michelle Pfeiffer is 68.
2: Oh,
0: it is
2: wow.
0: A point for Dustin. And a compliment for Michelle Pfeiffer from Steve.
1: That one was just a 50-50.
0: Right, that's right, exactly.
2: I know.
0: This is a difficult one.
2: Come on, SJP.
0: What's the next federal holiday? Everybody got Labor Day. It's 3-2. But Steve got Grey's Anatomy for the Patrick Dempsey to tie it up. That was the doctor in Valentine's Day and also the TV show. It's 3-3. You both got the August question correct for the month with no federal holidays. Actually, there's multiple months, including March and April, along with August.
2: Mm.
0: There you go. That is going to be a tie, sadly, Dustin. That means, you know what, do we have? How many prizes do we have today, Steve?
2: So many prizes.
0: Okay. You know what we're going to do? Here's what we're going to do. Even though you tied, which is technically a loss, we're going to let you choose a prize, okay, Dustin, and then we're going to have another winner because we have a lot of stuff to give away. Which prize would you like? What do we have left, Steve? We have the fireworks gift certificate.
2: Mm-hmm.
0: That's $100.
2: Drake White at the Coeur d'Alene Casino.
0: Mm-hmm. And that's on July 2nd.
2: Farm Jam tickets.
0: And that is Labor Day weekend with the three shows.
2: And then a Coyote Country America 250 shirt.
0: Oh, man. Which one of these prizes do you want?
1: Let's go with the Farm Jam tickets.
0: Farm Jam. That thing's going to be insane, by the way. That's going to be such a fun weekend. Okay, yeah. We got Farm Jam for you. Now pick a number. We'll let somebody else pick their prize. What number would you like to share with today?
1: Since you guys are being nice, let's go with caller one today.
2: Oh, Dustin, you make my heart beat.
0: Dustin, hold on for a second, okay, buddy?
1: All right.
0: Yeah, thanks, man. Appreciate you. Steve is so happy.
2: Oh. What a guy.
0: I know.
2: What a guy.
0: He's so nice, I'm telling you. Caller one.

0: Country.
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2: Good morning, Clark.
16: It's time to learn the stat of the day.
0: Make it great, Steve.
16: Well, I guess you get to decide, Jay.
0: Okay.
16: The question is, what bonus would you choose?
0: All right.
16: So it all adds up to 100%. But people were asked, which of these would they like the most? 50% more money for your job, 20% luckier, 40% prettier or hotter,
0: oh boy,
16: 30% age slower, 10% just happier, or 60% better at any sport.
0: What a weird grouping.
16: These are all... this is a hypothetical online question, Jay, to 4,000 people.
0: I think aging slower...
16: would be what you would want?
0: Would be awesome.
16: Okay.
0: And again, this is obviously going to depend on your age at the moment of taking this. So aging slower, whatever with the hotness. Was the other one more money or something? 50% more money?
16: Yep.
0: Man, yeah, that's hard to pass up.
16: Isn't it?
0: Yeah.
16: Although, you want to be 40% prettier or hotter?
0: No.
16: You're fine where you're at?
0: Yeah, whatever. Yeah.
16: You're good looking enough.
0: Yeah, ship sailed. My wife doesn't care anymore, so it's fine. What was the other one? So it was aging slower, 50% more money, hotter, better looking.
16: Luckier.
0: Luckier. Okay, that's not bad.
16: Happier.
0: No, I'm good.
16: Or better at any sport.
0: Eh, whatever.
16: You don't care about that.
0: I mean, it would be great to be better at golf, but it's not going to be my first choice.
16: Yeah, I feel like some of these things, like, you know, 20% luckier, that could apply to...
0: Oh, it could be, yeah, it could go across a bunch of different ones.
16: Yeah.
0: Mm-hmm.
16: Or happier could go with some other stuff.
0: Happier because you're better at sports.
16: Yeah.
0: Yeah, that part's true, too.
16: Mm-hmm, mm-hmm.
0: Which ones would you do?
16: Boy.
0: Your top three, two, one, hit them.
16: Okay, more money, luckier.
0: In which order?
16: Happier.
0: So happier's third?
16: Yeah.
0: Happier's third, luckier second, because that would make you happier at the casino. And better looking was number one.
16: No. I did not say that.
0: No, I did for you.
16: You rascally rabbit.
0: I'm totally not kidding. What? Wait, what? No, stop. Yeah. I think the money one is very hard to pass up for almost everybody. Is that what most people took or you don't know?
16: I can give you the rundown.
0: Yeah, go for it.
16: So, yes, it is what most people took.
0: Yeah, it's just too hard to pass up.
16: 37% said...
0: That's pretty high, yeah.
16: ...that they want to get 50% more money, which is odd that there's two percentages going on.
0: Yes, understood.
16: It's confusing,
0: yeah.
16: But...
0: You don't have to give me the percentage of the second one. Just tell me what it was.
16: Okay, so 37% for that. 23% said luckier.
0: Okay.
16: 17% said prettier or hotter.
0: Typical. Okay, yeah. Typical. Yeah, classic.
16: Classic pretty hot people. Or classic ugly people, I guess.
0: Or one or the other, yeah.
16: Yeah. Oh, that's
0: easy.
16: Not good.
0: Now somebody who chose that's very mad at you.
16: I'm sorry. Yeah. Sorry, ugly person.
0: Oh my gosh, don't say that.
16: Why not?
0: That's not nice.
16: Oh, I can say
0: it. In the eye of the beholder.
16: Yeah, Jay, you can see it's one of those things you can say it if you're ugly. So I'm fine.
0: Okay. Okay.
16: 15% slower aging, 5% happier. And 3% better at any sport.
0: Yeah, okay.
16: Mm-hmm.
0: That's fair.
16: And when you're just, you know, athletic and whatever, that doesn't matter, so throw that
0: out. Eventually sports starts to mean less. You know, you start playing the real sports. You don't really play baseball as you get older. You know, you might play a little basketball. You might play pickleball, tennis, something like that. Golf, obviously.
16: Sure, sure.
0: But, you know, it becomes less a big deal.
16: Unless you're... extremely good at it, and you.
0: I'm surprised the aging slower thing is that low because I think some people at some point they're like, "Yeah, I don't know, man. It goes so fast."
16: Sure.
0: That maybe a little slowdown would be good.
16: When did you start thinking that, or is that just a now?
0: Mainly
16: thing?
0: This morning.
16: Really? What happened this morning?
0: I don't know. I just got up extra early, couldn't sleep because I was worried about sleeping through my alarm. You know, we had the weirdest one ever this week, Steve. We had a power glitch. They had to turn the power off at our house.
16: Oh, really?
0: Yeah, the power company was fixing, you know, blah, blah, whatever it said on the door.
16: Sounds
0: hey,
16: important.
0: We shut your power off for a while. Yeah, I noticed. thanks so much for the, you know, post-warning. So they shut the power off. So... you know, the alarm clocks, I still have the old school clock radio as my emergency alarm. So, and I never change it. I always just leave it at like 4:10. Because if I'm still sleeping at 10 after 4, oopsie, slept through the phone alarms.
18: Mm-hmm.
0: So I just turn it on at night before I go to bed. Well, I turned it on. Well, because we had the power outage, it went off at midnight.
18: Oh, jeez.
0: It went off. And man,
18: how does that even happen?
0: I thought it was 4:10. Because, you know, it just resets to midnight automatically. And it was, I literally, maybe 2 hours of sleep or something. It went off and I was like, are you kidding me? It's 4:10 and I slept through the alarm. I was never so happy to see it be midnight and never so mad that I hadn't changed the alarm.
18: So were you able to go back to sleep pretty quick?
0: Oh, yeah. Oh, yeah.
18: Oh, yeah.
0: Pretty quick.

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1: 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Steve, if you're picking a condiment, you get one and you're only going to get one, what's the first one you're going to use? I'm going to let you choose before I take anything out.
16: Okay, and this could be on anything.
1: Yep.
16: Probably ketchup.
1: Okay, and then after that, it is pretty versatile, so okay.
16: Yeah, maybe mayonnaise. Number two?
1: I'm not going to count that.
16: Why not?
1: I don't know. I'm going to take some out just because I feel like it could be used as a spread, and I don't want the condiment to be used as a spread.
16: Mustard.
1: Okay. I feel like that's pretty normal, which surprises me for you because you're not always normal. But
16: thanks.
1: The whole dipping the watermelon in the mustard thing.
16: Yeah.
1: I have literally caught me so off guard that it's supposed to be this viral thing, and you know, it's great, and you can't wait to try it. I don't think it'll be great. I do plan on trying it at some point when I get another watermelon, but
16: really,
1: I just do not feel like that's going to be a very good combo. So I started searching things that people put mustard on, not typical things. Okay. And by the way, watermelon, not the only fruit.
16: Really?
1: People apparently dip it apples in mustard.
16: Apples?
1: Apples, peaches, mangoes, berries, cherries.
16: Ooh, that's a song.
1: It is a song, and it also sounds like all terrible to dip in mustard. But the more, I guess, normal, because more people apparently do it, there are a list of things that people put either dip into mustard or put mustard on that are not technically normal, not a hot dog, hamburger, that kind of stuff. Do you think you might be able to get any of these?
16: Oh, is there like a top 10 or
1: something? One of them, there's five. One of them I do all the time.
16: Potato chips.
1: Yeah, that's the one that I feel like is relatively normal.
16: That feels actually common.
1: Yeah, I think very it's common. Way more common now than it's ever been before.
16: Yeah.
1: So, and you would never do that or have, or you don't care to answer the question?
16: I mean, you know I don't care to answer the question.
1: Yeah,
16: but
1: yeah.
16: I have done it at least once and was not into it.
1: Okay. I feel like maybe in like 3 weeks... Unless you guys do it this week, bring in some mustard, bring in some stuff, and see if the Friday boys will like it. I don't think Warren likes mustard. I don't know where Bruce is, but I feel like Warren's not a mustard guy. And I don't know what Monty is. I feel like he probably is.
16: And probably a little, well, depending on what mustard you get, I guess.
1: You just regular spicy. Or Dijon, you're thinking?
16: Well, that's true, too.
1: Yeah.
16: Yeah, that changes things. But I'm thinking, I mean, do they like it because it's... Or
1: and
16: not
1: Warren
16: like
1: doesn't like it because I'm sure because the vinegary taste.
16: Yeah,
1: you know, he's just not a spicy person.
16: Yeah.
1: All right. So there's the watermelon. There's potato chips.
16: Steak? I don't know. Do you put it on steak?
1: That one would be. I could see, but no. Maybe I have done it, but I don't. Maybe as a kid or something, just because I didn't have ketchup or didn't want to do ketchup and hadn't acquired a taste for any other sauces yet.
16: Okay.
1: This one, I don't know if it counts because they're putting it into the. The batter, they put it in their brownie batter.
16: Oh.
1: So they're making brownies with mustard or Dijon mustard.
16: Oh, gross. Why?
1: I don't know,
16: what
1: man.
16: What does that even do?
1: I don't know.
16: Except make it awful.
1: Well, except make it brownies taste like mustard, which I can't even imagine.
16: Man.
1: Also, people are squirting it directly on top of their macaroni and cheese, which, again, I don't... I mean, better than a brownie.
16: Yeah.
1: I don't know about that.
16: Jeez.
1: No, cheese.
16: No.
1: Macaroni and cheese. I don't know what you're saying. And then the last one is hard-boiled eggs. Just dipping a hard-boiled egg into mustard.
16: You know, I could actually see that as being somewhat decent.
1: Do you put anything on your hard-boiled egg? Because some people do like salt and pepper.
16: More egg,
1: yeah, okay.
16: Yeah, that would probably be it. Why, do you put like salt and pepper
1: I'll do salt and pepper, and I guess the salt part would be a little mustardy, but man, so I mean, in order for me, but number one thing to do would be potato chips, then a hard-boiled egg, then maybe mac and cheese, and watermelon and brownies. No, I just can't even imagine.
16: Would you put ice cream on top of your brownie?
1: Oh, heck yeah.
16: I mean, if you did the... mustard thing.
1: If it covered up the mustard taste, yes.
16: Would you put mustard ice cream on top of your
1: No. Would you ruin your ice cream with mustard? No, I would not.
16: Oh, man. That is really
1: that's
16: disgusting.
1: Some bizarre stuff there.
16: But maybe it's not as powerful as I'm thinking it is.
1: Well, I'm sure ratio matters. Like the guy that tried it with the watermelon that we had the audio of earlier today, he tried it, put too much on, tried less, still couldn't get past it. And I don't know if it's at that point, you've already ruined your mouth. You've already put so much on there that now yeah. It just tastes like you're just eating watery mustard.
16: Ugh.
1: No, yeah, that's, I feel like that's ruined.
16: Yeah, I think you ruined food for me.
1: What was your question about a burger?
16: I don't even know if I want to ask anymore.
1: Yeah, I dare you.
16: Well, this is actually a post that I put up on Facebook.
1: Okay, like, Raina says she loves it on macaroni and cheese.
16: I can understand that.
1: I feel like, yeah, again, I feel like that might be the one.
16: And I've seen people like put like ketchup on pasta. Does that make sense?
1: Yeah, I mean, I see the kind of the correlation there.
16: Yeah, it's a similar type of deal.
1: Tomato-ish, yeah.
16: Yeah, and so I could see, you know, mustard on mac and cheese.
1: Oh, man, Rick says he had a friend that put mustard on a peanut butter sandwich. That might be a no-go, too.
16: Who is this person?
1: And why are they a human? I don't understand. What are you doing?
16: Mustard.
1: Mustard on your PB, or no J, just PB.

0: Mustard on your PB? Or no J, just PB. Yeah, that's I don't think so.
1: That would be better than peanut butter and jelly.
0: Oh, though. With mustard? Yes.
1: Yeah, yeah.
0: But you're not saying peanut butter and mustard would be better than peanut butter and jelly.
1: Oh, no.
0: Okay, calm down. The Big 99.9 Coyote Country. You just about lost every friend you've ever had right there. That was so close.
1: Why? No, I'm right.
0: Yeah.

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13: I'm KXLY meteorologist Matt Gray. It's going to be a hot one today in the inland northwest. Temperatures will be in the upper 80s and low 90s. We will also have a chance for a couple of isolated thunderstorms heading into the evening around the region. More isolated storms and gusty winds for tomorrow.
12: 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Swap wins for you. 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
14: What is your least favorite chore? Top four. Dusting. Cleaning the toilet.
15: That's what I was going to say.
14: Putting away clothes. Vacuuming.
15: So you need just one answer that's not was already
14: just
15: listed.
14: Just one. Yeah, that's going to be on that top five.
1: Kevin James.
16: Let's go with weeding.
15: Reading is a chore.
16: Weeding.
15: Weeding. Oh, I thought you said reading.
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17: Hot Topics.
15: That was my English teacher calling. Clearly my chore was a reading. Reading was a chore. Chore was reading. Okay, Steve-O, let's say that... Hot Topics round two, by the way. Let's say that you... I feel like I know your answer, but I'm curious if you could answer outside of your own
17: comfort zone.
15: Yeah, I guess that's probably the best way of saying it. You see somebody in your work environment. You know this person.
17: Pass.
15: You know him pretty. Stop. You know him pretty well. You know him pretty well.
17: Yeah, yeah.
15: You're not like best friends or anything, but you know him pretty well.
17: Okay.
15: And you see them microwaving something that looks like it will splatter everywhere. Let's say it's some sort of stew or spaghetti leftovers or whatever, and they don't cover it.
17: Oh.
15: And you see him put it in there, and you're, maybe they even stop, and you're like talking to them. You're like, oh, yeah, what's going on? Oh, that sure looked good. Are you going to say, are you going to put something on top of that?
17: So I'm for sure noticing it.
15: You noticed it. Or, you know, and then as you're talking, they pull it out and they just close the door. Are you going to say, well, that had to splatter all over in there. Are you going to wipe that off? Would you ever say anything close to that?
17: Probably not. However, if they got the microwave dirty,
15: yeah,
17: if it got all over the place, I'll be like, you know, I'll kind of look at them.
15: Like, you just kind of give them at least an obvious enough look, like you're staring at the microwave, as in your body language is telling them, I noticed that.
17: Right.
15: You should wipe that off.
17: And then if they don't do it, I'll do it.
15: Oh, wow.
17: Because I was a witness. I was, you know, an accessory to the crime.
15: And you would wait till, like, after they left out of eyeshot, if you will. You know, you wouldn't just, like, as you're talking to them, grab a paper towel and just do it right in front of them?
17: Maybe, depending on who it was.
15: Wow. Okay. I never thought you'd do that.
17: Sure. It's very passive-aggressive.
15: Very confrontational. Yes. Yes, you are. Okay.
17: Yeah. I mean, you would definitely call someone out, yeah?
15: I mean, depending on the person, like Kevin, obviously.
17: Oh, well, for him, sure.
15: Most of the guys up here, I'd be like, oh, wow, that's not going to make a mess in there. You know, something along those lines. If it was downstairs and it was like TV people or somebody in sales that I didn't know very well, I mean, I probably wouldn't. I might do the, I'm staring at the microwave because I just saw you make a mess in there.
17: Mm-hmm.
15: You should wipe that up.
17: Yeah.
15: But I don't know how many people would go the next step of after they left, then you would clean it up. I don't know how many people would do that.
17: Well, maybe not. But I feel like I've been in similar situations, and you just feel bad for whoever is going to have to clean it up.
15: Oh, absolutely.
17: Like, it's not their responsibility.
15: Or it's just going to turn nasty in there, and then you're like, well, now I'm going to use the microwave. Oh, well, I don't like that. That's gross.
17: That's true, too.
15: Yeah.
17: Forget it. I'm just going to buy a new microwave.
15: So because you witnessed it, you feel like you have a little bit of a responsibility to take care of it?
17: Yeah. You're guilty by association.
15: Is that the same thing if you see something on the ground?
17: Like what?
15: You
17: mean like a dollar bill? I'm taking that.
15: Obviously, I know who you are. Well, I was going to say, like, today, that this doesn't count because there was a Kevin. He either doesn't or can't pick stuff up off the ground. So there was like multiple 3x5 cards and then just a random tomato.
17: There was a tomato?
15: On the ground by his chair.
17: What in the world?
15: Like, I don't know what we're doing.
17: The tomato I'd probably pick up. The index cards, I'd be like, whatever.
15: Really? Would you step over them? Let's say they're in the hallway and you see like an index card crumpled up that you obviously know is trash. You're just stepping over that?
17: Oh, I'd throw that out.
15: Okay.
17: Well, unless someone like spit in it.
15: Well, I understand that. I mean, I don't know who would be doing that. Just randomly leave a loogie in a, you know, 3x5 card and then throw it on the ground hoping, so, oh, someone touches that.
17: You never know, Jay.
15: I mean, on the sidewalk's a little different. In your own place of business, I feel like it's less likely to happen.
17: Yeah, people spitting in note cards?
15: Yes.
17: Okay.
15: Yes, that.
17: Yes, that.
15: You can't work for Disney if you step over it. That's apparently their rule. You know, if you see it, pick it up, all that kind of stuff.
17: What, index cards or just
15: anything?
17: Trash?
15: Any piece of trash.
17: Is that a new rule or has that
15: always been that way forever? Yeah, even when my daughter worked there, she was like, no, man, you got to pick it up.
17: And don't they have to be called, like, characters or something? Or what is the word? They're like Disney professionals or Disney.
15: Yeah, there is something. I can't remember what they call their employees. Yeah,
17: like I'm something.
15: Let me see if I'll make Google it.
17: So wait, the Goose worked for Disney?
15: Yeah.
17: Wow. Mm-hmm. World or land?
15: Land.
17: Okay. Doing what?
15: She was a cast member, Steve.
17: Cast member. That's it.
15: Yeah, I got there.
17: I could not think of that.
15: I don't know. She just did one of those daily things where I think she did pick up trash for a while and, you know, just did all the, you know, just like a regular employee.
17: Oh, what a magical place.
15: She just wanted to do it for, just wanted to do it, I think, as an in between her education and her real job. She's like, you know what I'm going to do? I'm going to go work down there for a couple months.
17: Okay. I knew a girl in college who.
15: You did not. Now, don't just tell lies on the air. Oh, you weren't done. Okay, go ahead.
17: So I knew this person.
15: There you go.
17: And she was like an intern at Disney World.
15: As a
17: something, like a communication something or other. And then I think she wound up working there for like 5 years.
15: Dang.
17: Yeah. Met her husband there.
15: Was never a like a in a costume.
17: Mm-mm.
15: Oop, not supposed to say that.
17: Oh, yeah. She had a name tag. Does that count?
15: Wow. We should do that around here.
17: Name tags?
15: Just name. Hello, let's start wearing them every day and see if it ever catches on. When I come back next week, let's get some name tags and we'll just wear them.
17: You start the trend and I'll
15: just wear it every day. Just wear it and just see what kind of conversations it leads to.
17: Would you put on your actual name or would you put on like a nickname or something?
15: I don't know. Maybe change it every day.
17: Ooh, that'd be fun.
15: Yeah.
17: Really confuse the people downstairs.
15: That'd be great. And then somebody who actually knows me would say, "What's up, Jay?" And then somebody go, "He says his name is Kurt. What the heck? I don't understand."
17: Todd.
15: Yeah. Oh, no, not Todd.
17: Not Todd?
15: Oh, man. Well, we already established that Todd was one of those names.
17: What about Bertha?
15: Yes. Ursula, too.
17: Ooh.

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17: The Jay and Kevin Show. 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
18: What was the category again, Steve?
19: Spouses.
18: Spouses. All right.
19: Spouses?
18: Yeah. Mackenzie, who would you like to challenge today, me or Kev?
17: Kevin James.
20: Which one's the less smart in this category?
21: Well, I'm divorced and I've had another failed relationship, so...
20: Okay, let's do it.
17: On the big 99.9 Coyote Country.
22: It's Jay and Kevin, clip of the day.
18: Hey. Hit it.
23: Hi, Jay.
18: Hey, hey.
23: I imagine there were a lot of factors that played a role when naming your children, correct?
18: Sure.
23: Like, you know, who they were going to be named after.
18: Yep, the list of absolute no's.
23: Mm-hmm. No. Spelling, perhaps.
18: Yeah, that could happen, yeah.
23: Pronunciation.
18: Ours were simple, you know, but...
23: Okay.
18: You know, four-letter words for a reason.
23: Are they all four letters?
18: Mm-hmm. I know counting's hard, but yes.
23: Oh, they all are.
18: Yeah.
23: How about that?
18: How about that?
23: Was that part of the plan?
18: I mean, we just wanted to keep it simple.
23: Okay. Keep it simple. Yeah. Well, this woman is with her mother, and this is actually a clip that Kevin gave passed along to me.
18: Yeah.
23: And her mother is from Boston, Jay.
18: Okay.
23: So she has a little bit of an accent.
18: Imagine she does.
23: Mm-hmm. And so she is explaining names that she can't use to name her child because of her mother's accent.
18: Okay. Yeah, that is important.
23: So are you ready for this?
18: Yeah.
23: Okay.
24: Names I could never name my kids because my mom is from Boston. No.
25: I'm being real here. All right. But I can't see either. Go ahead.
24: What's this one?
25: Harper.
24: Harper.
25: Harper.
24: Harper. This is a cute one for a boy. What would this be?
25: Carter.
24: Carter.
25: Carter.
24: Carter.
25: Carter.
24: Carter.
25: Carter.
24: Exactly.
25: There
24: another boy one. This one.
25: Marcus.
24: Marcus.
25: Marcus.
24: Marcus. There's another one. Classy. Pretty. It's cute. How would you say this?
25: Charlotte.
24: Charlotte.
25: Charlotte.
24: Char.
18: Can't do the R's. Just can't do
24: why.
18: It.
24: This is why I can't name my kids these names.
18: Hoppa. That's a great one. You knew what you were in for right away. Anytime there's an R in the middle, it's not going to be there.
23: Yeah, it's a tough one.
18: When in doubt, leave it out. And she does.
23: Mm-hmm. I have an aunt who's from Massachusetts, and she struggles.
18: Yeah, with those types of words.
23: Yep. Yeah. I mean, it's not a struggle, I guess, if it's intentional or like if it's just part
18: you're
23: of
18: just
23: your...
18: used to it.
23: Yeah, it's how you say it.
18: Yeah. But yeah, I can't. Hey, Hoppa, it's not the name.
23: Yeah, if you live in Washington State or Idaho.
18: Right.
23: And you have family from Boston.
18: Which you're virtually, you know, you don't really have an accent over here. Do you ever sometimes slide into a Minnesota or something?
23: Not really Minnesota. I mean,
18: well, you were not from there.
23: Yeah.
18: You lived there, what, 4 years? No, what did you live there?
23: Like 6 years.
18: Oh, six. Okay.
23: Yeah.
18: Yeah, you could pick one up for sure.
23: Oh, for sure. Oh, yeah.
18: Oh, yeah, there.
23: Oh, yeah. No, I mean, I guess it's the Midwest accent or the, you know, sometimes. So maybe
18: which I never thought there was one and when I grew up in the Twin Cities, and I don't know that there was, but then you certainly go to different parts of the state. And I think there are states that happens.
23: Yeah.
18: You know, like, oh, no, we lived in wherever and there's not an accent, but you go further out in the same state and suddenly, you know, you start to head toward Fargo.
23: Oh,
18: yeah. You're going to find some stuff.
23: Oh, yeah.
18: Oh, yeah, there.
23: Oh, yeah. It's funny because, so when I worked in Chicago, I was around a lot of Illinois people.
18: Okay.
23: And
18: there is
23: that very thick Chicago accent that exists.
18: Yeah.
23: But I never came across it really until I worked with this one person. And it was so incredibly, she was from like the, I don't know, I guess from the city someplace.
18: Yep.
23: And then it was the most... It felt like a TV show. I'm like, is this made up? Do you actually talk like this?
18: Are you pulling my leg right now?
23: Yeah, and it was...
18: Are you trying to make fun of other people who have accents?
23: Because, no. Well,
18: No, she. Maybe. Because it was so thick. You know, sometimes I think that, even in Minnesota, they'll talk to me and I'm like, are you doing a, is this a bit?
23: Is this a bit?
18: Are you trying to make me notice that you have a thick accent, or is that literally how you're talking?
23: It is incredible.
18: That's really weird.
23: And I had just never really heard it before.
18: When I come back on Tuesday there, I'll be, hey there, Steve, how you doing there now, huh?
23: Oh, yeah. I like the Minnesota accent.
18: Oh, sure you do there.
23: Yeah, I like the Chicago accent too.

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15: We are no strangers to wildfire here in the Inland Northwest, but none compared to the fires of 1910 that tore through the Idaho Panhandle and into western Montana. The Big Burn, the Great Fires, the Big Blow-Up. 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
16: 1910 was truly anomalous. It was very dry.
15: Jack Crudell is a researcher at the University of Idaho who has specialized in this topic.
16: So that's when those fires really peaked and became this massive, catastrophic fire or collection of fires that burned around 3 million acres, which is an area the size of Connecticut.
14: Hear more about the Big Burn during another KXLY Brands America 250 moment, brought to you by Fred's Appliance.
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18: We do have a dumbwaiter. It goes from basement to main floor, which would work.
2: But where would it go up here? Like, where does it land?
18: Oh, it lands right by the bathroom in the hallway by what used to be accounting.
8: Kevin James.
2: No, I know where it is on the main floor, but up here. I don't think
18: it goes. Oh, yeah, I forgot.
2: We're on the second
18: floor.
2: You forgot we're on the second floor? Is
18: kinda.
2: That why you've been late all these times?
18: Kinda, yeah.
8: On the Big 99.9 Coyote Country. Final thoughts.
2: Okay, Steve, what do you have?
19: Jay, I got some exciting news for you.
2: All right.
19: I scream.
2: Mm-hmm.
19: You scream.
2: Uh-huh.
19: We all scream. For ice cream.
2: Do you have ice cream?
19: I do not.
2: Okay, thank you for that.
19: But supposedly we're going to get some today. So
2: probably after I leave?
19: No, before you go.
2: Wow.
19: Make sure to grab some.
2: Oh, look at there, huh?
19: We're molding the culture today, Jay.
2: What time's the ice cream, bro?
19: I don't know, actually. I think it's...
2: You're on the committee.
19: Yeah, but I don't know what time it's supposed to get here.
2: I see. Well, and what is the...
19: What time is too early for ice cream?
2: There's no such thing.
19: Okay. I think there actually is some old ice cream.
2: Okay, but that's every day. It's been here for 6 months.
19: Yeah.
2: What is the ice cream day? I mean, why are we doing it?
19: I think it might be. Well, originally we were supposed to have like an all-building picnic today. But then we decided...
2: You don't like people anymore?
19: No, let's do that later in the summer.
2: Oh, that's a great idea, actually.
19: And instead, today, let's do ice cream, because it was all in honor of it being summer officially now.
2: I see. Oh, yeah, nicely done.
19: So that was the idea behind it. So before you go,
2: grab some ice cream. Yeah.
19: Yeah, whether it's the six-month-old one or...
2: One way or the other, freezer burn or not.
19: Yeah.
2: Eat some ice cream on the way out. Yeah. Thank you.
8: Final thoughts.
2: This just, it kind of popped on the internet not that long ago, maybe an hour or so. That, you know, they had the Tight End and Friends concert as part of Travis Kelce's charitable event, Tight End University. It was in Nashville. And I saw where Taylor Swift made an appearance with Lainey Wilson.
19: Oh.
2: Yeah, the concert has Lainey and Dan and Shay and Chase Rice. And then, while Lainey was out there, I saw Taylor Swift popped out to sing Love Story, which was interesting. She can't help but just be very dramatic when she's on stage. That was noticeable. But one of the people, I mean, you're on somebody else's, but you know, you're just very, she's just extremely dramatic, Steve. There's no other way to describe it.
19: Okay.
2: She will be the center of attention if she's going to walk out on stage.
19: Well, she's very tall.
2: Uh-huh. And one of the people who was supposed to be there but wasn't, I don't know if you saw the Kane Brown thing.
19: No.
2: He got hit in the head by a golf ball, has 23 stitches and a concussion.
19: Was he out on the course, or was he just...
2: No, he was actually in his bedroom sleeping, and his... No, of course he was on the course, Steve. Yes.
19: Oh, okay. All right. You had me for a second. Yeah. I was like, wait a second. How is this
2: Caitlin,
19: possible?
2: Caitlin hit him with a wedge. No, that's crazy. 23 stitches. Woo! Does not look good either on the video.
19: Oh, no?
2: No.
19: Mm. It's the Michael Jordan of stitches, though.
2: Man, I'm telling you. Yes, it is. And a concussion. That's crazy.
19: So, is he sidelined for a little bit?
2: I don't know. All he said was, I'm okay. No, he said, I'm alive, I think is what he said.
19: Yeah, that's pretty amazing.
2: And then showed the video of them stitching up his ear. That I could have gone without, but the rest of it was...
19: Would you like to see the video of him getting hit?
2: No.
19: That sounds bad.
2: You're sadistic.
19: I'm just kind of curious as to like how it happened.

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10: 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All right. 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

0: 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Put sauce at the end of any nickname that you call your significant other and see how it works.
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0: Hey, babe sauce.
1: Babe sauce?
0: No, that's...
1: not bad.
0: I mean, it's not great.
1: Well, you got to say it more like, hey, babe sauce, you know? I think that really adds.
0: Is that how it works?
1: Yeah. Jay, I know.
0: What's up, baby sauce? Yeah, no, because that sounds horrible.
1: What other nicknames do you call your wife?
0: Love bug. Hey, what's up, love bug sauce?
1: Love bug sauce.
0: Pumpkin sauce.
1: I like pumpkin sauce.
0: Cupcake, muffin sauce.
1: Love bug sauce might have the win.
0: And why is my phone buzzing? I'm afraid to look. Oh, good. It's not her. Okay. Just some news thing. Who knows?
1: Oh, yeah.
0: Okay. Right. That's fine.
1: News sauce?
0: Yeah.
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1: Shaboozy, right here, the Big 99.9 Coyote Country. Big drive at Diamond this afternoon. Weston on the job there. And you're loading up what?
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0: It's a big drive of time on the Big 99.9 County Country. Another pair of tickets to Stephen Wilson Jr. July 17th, Northern Quest Resort and Casino. A little after 3, we'll do a quick win for those. Zach Top Down, I never lied.
1: Well, it's

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Ah, yes, indeed. It is a little after 3 here on the big 99.9 Coyote Country. Tickets to Stephen Wilson Jr., Northern Quest Resort and Casino, July 17th. I've got those for you. You just need to be the first person to correctly guess the question. Here we go. This happens 35 to 40 times during a typical Major League Baseball game. This happens 35 to 40 times during a typical Major League Baseball game. First correct caller gets the tickets to Stephen Wilson Jr. from the Coyote, 441-0999. Good luck.

0: Alexandra Kay, straight for the heart. The Big 99.9 Coyote Country. 10 after 3, Big Drive at Diamond. So, working on this quick win question. This happens 35 to 40 times during a typical Major League Baseball game. Crystal, your guess.
1: Ball ends up in the stand, the foul ball.
0: The foul ball, home run. Yeah, that's it. 35 to 40 times during a typical Major League Baseball game.
1: Oh, wow.
0: Yeah, yeah.
1: Good guess.
0: Yeah, good guess. Good for you. You got tickets to Stephen Wilson Jr.
1: All right, what was the date again on that?
0: July 17th at Northern Quest Resort and Casino.
1: Thank you.
0: Thank you, Crystal. Zach John King, get to drinking.

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1: 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Muffin sauce.
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1: 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It's not her. 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Who knows?
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1: That's right. 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

0: That's a heavy song. Wow. Blake Shelton, Let Him In Anyway, in the Big 99.9 Coyote Country, 3:32. Hope the day is going well. I'm Big Cat Daddy, Jim Diamond, here in the Coyote. Time for the Dumb Criminal Dispatch, brought to you by Webb Slew Races in St. John's. You know, the wetter the better.
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3: 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The Dumb Criminal Dispatch.
0: Authorities in Japan said two men allegedly stole hygiene products from a discount store by stuffing the goods into their underpants.
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0: I know. 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

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I'll get you in to win. A little after four. Hang on. 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
1: 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Kind of

0: There's a guy who never fails to deliver a great song. Wow. Luke Combs and Be By You in the Big 99.9 Coyote Country. 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
0: 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Right here on the Coyote.

0: Greg and Maroney right here in the Coyote this afternoon, 4:17. Things good? All right. Big drive at Diamond. I just reading something here. It's kind of blew my mind. The Conservancy of Southwest Florida, they set a record here not long ago, removing 4 tons. That's 8,000 pounds, folks, of invasive Burmese pythons from the Everglades this season. That's the largest amount removed in a single season since they started the program back in 2013. Between November and April, volunteers captured almost 180 pythons across a 200-square-mile area. Get this, the largest snake caught, 153 pounds, measured 17 feet long. I know, I'm right there with you, sister. That's a nope rope deluxe. And just another reason why I will never go to the Everglades.
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0: right here, Wild Russell Dickerson, right here in the Coyote.
1: And now, the nitty gritty from Music City with Jim Diamond.
0: All right, so Bailey Zimmerman has issued a public apology following an incident in New Mexico that resulted in an arrest warrant for felony property damage. In a statement, Bailey accepted full responsibility for his actions, expressing regret and saying he hopes to learn from the whole situation. He also acknowledged disappointing fans in Albuquerque, noting they deserved better than the canceled performance. Some good news, though. Bailey has earned a diamond single in Canada for Rock in a Hard Place, where, ironically, he is now. Anyway, he was presented with that honor during a recent show in Toronto. Carly Pearce is going to release her fifth studio album, Honest Woman, August 28th. A 16-track project includes a duet with Riley Green, If I Don't Leave, I'm Gonna Stay, along with tracks like Church Girl and Dream Come True, and draws on her bluegrass and classic country roots. I still think she has one of the greatest voices in country right now. Thomas Rhett, set to become the 113th member of the Music City Walk of Fame in Nashville. He'll be inducted July 8th at Nashville's Walk of Fame Park. And Miranda Lambert is going to give us another taste of her country disco era of music with Till the Going's Gone this Friday. It follows Crisco and A Song to Sing, her duet with Chris Stapleton. And that's the nitty-gritty from Music City right here on the Big Drive.

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2: Hi, it's Chris Crocker in the 4 News Now First Alert Weather Center. A fire weather warning for Thursday. Our winds are picking up again with very dry conditions. It's not going to be as hot as Wednesday, a high temperature of 86 degrees. Cooler, wetter weather on the way for Friday with a high down in the 60s.
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12: 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Friday, 2 p.m. to 8 p.m. Saturday, 10 a.m. to 8 p.m. Sunday, 10 a.m. to 6 p.m. Free admission, free parking, free delivery. 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